0: Time now for the movie quota of the day. You're going to absolutely know who said it, but I don't know if you're going to know which movie. From 1998, You Can Do It.
1: Well, several movies.
0: Who was it?
1: It was...
0: It rhymes with Rob Schneider.
1: Rob Schneider. Thank you.
0: So apparently,
1: it could have been Waterboy.
0: The first one, apparently. Waterboy.
1: Okay.
0: The townie cameo, Rob Schneider. And then I believe he's reprised that You Can Do
1: It in a bunch of other things since then.
0: So that's kind of become a running gag, but that's kind of fun. That is your movie quote of the day on the John and Heidi Show.

0: Time now for news to me as we head to the news to me news desk with Heidi Small.
1: Did you know that if you're a Buddhist monk and a woman, you're not allowed to eat garlic?
0: What? I didn't know any of that.
1: Yeah. Hmm. I didn't know women could be Buddhist monks.
0: I didn't either.
1: So I learned that too.
0: If they do, they can't eat any garlic.
1: That's right. The military makes $100 million each year from slot machines used by its personnel overseas.
0: Oh, wow.
1: In the 1920s, Theodore Roosevelt's sons became the first Westerners to shoot a panda.
0: Oh, wow.
2: I don't know why you would want to shoot a panda.
0: I don't know either. That's kind of weird.
2: I don't think they're aggressive.
0: I don't know. I think they actually are more aggressive.
1: Are
0: than
1: they?
0: Yeah.
1: I don't know.
0: Yeah.
1: Anyway, that's news to me.
0: That is also news to me.

0: Fun fact for you, Heidi.
1: What's that, John?
0: A dragonfly has a lifespan of about 24 hours. Can you imagine? So the dragonfly is born and lives its whole life.
1: I know, isn't that crazy?
0: That is just wild. Fun fact for you, Heidi.
1: What's that, John?
0: A Batman was a unit of weight in the Ottoman Empire. So that was an actual unit of weight, a Batman.
1: Okay.
0: Fun fact for you, Heidi.
1: What's that, John?
0: Alaska's warmest ever temperature on record is 102 Fahrenheit. Hawaii, 100 Fahrenheit.
1: Huh.
0: So that's kind of wild. It was warmer in Alaska than it was in Hawaii. Another fun fact for you, Heidi.
1: What's that, John?
0: In 2015, a woman who was missing for a decade and presumed dead was found living at an internet cafe after playing games for 10 years.
1: She was living in an internet cafe?
0: Yeah, she was there playing games. They thought she was dead. She was just
1: Holy
0: there playing games.
1: How?
0: And we'll do one more fun fact for you, Heidi.
1: What's that, John?
0: In the classic novel Frankenstein, the creature clearly states that he is a vegetarian. So, and I believe it's Frankenstein. I was going to see if Heidi would correct me, but apparently not. Several fun facts. Now you know. Thanks for listening to the John and Heidi Show.

Time now for some weird news. All-you-can-eat restaurant in Spain has introduced the so-called vomit fee. After dealing with a growing number of people who eat until they throw up, a sushi place called Sushi Toro posted a warning saying diners who vomit from eating too much will be charged extra to cover damages. I think that seems fair to me. Management said the incidents are affecting hygiene, service, and other customers' experiences. Yeah, no kidding. Can you imagine that? Restaurant said they work hard to maintain cleanliness and timely service, but repeat cases of excessive eating forced them to take this action. The buffet cost $20 to $28. The amount of the fee, though, is not listed on the internet. So I don't know how much you pay extra if you eat too much and it starts coming back out. That's just weird. So I've been to all-you-can-eat places, and don't take it as a challenge. Just eat until you're full. Like, not till you're so full you're vomiting. That's bad. Weird news on the John and Heidi Show.

The new OPM Kaibigan. Welcome to the new OPM Kaibigan, your all-day hit music station with the best of today's OPM and international hit music. 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OPM Kaibigan. Search and rescue operations will continue for those still missing at the site of a 9-story building that collapsed in Angeles City. Authorities have not lost hope that more survivors could still be rescued from beneath the rubble. 16 people remained missing. The bodies of 4 people, including a Malaysian man and 2 trapped construction workers, have so far been pulled from the debris of the condominium project that collapsed onto a nearby hotel on Sunday. The 4th confirmed fatality has not yet been identified. Unlike during the COVID pandemic, there is no calamity at present that can justify electronic voting in the Senate, even as it maintained that it would be up to the chamber to decide on its procedures, over which the senators engaged in a heated debate that triggered a walkout late Tuesday. The big question now is whether the failure of fugitive Senator Ronald De La Rosa to attend sessions constitutes a justifiable reason to allow him to vote online. Joint teams from the Police Criminal Investigation and Detection Group and NBI conducted simultaneous raids on suspected hideouts of Bato De La Rosa in Metro Manila and Central Luzon, including a house in Angeles City, a house in Barangay Moonwalk in Paranaque, and another residence in Bulacan were among the raided locations. Up to 10,132 overseas Filipino workers, dependents, and stranded OFWs affected by tensions in the Middle East have been repatriated to the Philippines. The DMW also reported that 34,429 Filipinos have received financial assistance to help them recover and reintegrate with their families.

0: Time now for the question of the day. This one's for you, Heidi. Nurses are the most trusted profession, according to a recent poll. Who came in second? Nurses, most trusted. Who came in second?
1: Oh, dentists.
0: Veterinarians.
1: Oh.
0: Yeah, I like that. I trust our veterinarian. We trust our veterinarian with our dogs. So, yeah, that's good. That is the question of the day on the John and Heidi Show.

0: Everything's gnarly.
1: Time now for something special with Heidi Small. What you got for me over there, Heidi?
2: Well, we're going to talk about another not super well-known band from the UK, at least not well-known in the United States. It was called The Jam. Are you familiar with The Jam?
1: Yep.
2: Have you?
1: I was a wedding DJ for a long time. I've heard a lot of weird bands. So yeah, I've heard of them.
2: Right, but I don't...
1: Tell me more.
2: Anyway, it was a punk-style band, and it gave way... The punk-style genre gave way to bands presenting a more melodic and less aggressive sound than the music of the punk, which was like the Sex Pistols and the Clash. And the Jam songs, nearly always written by frontman Paul Weller, were politically charged against Margaret Thatcher's policies, who was their prime minister at the time. But the catchy guitar-driven and often laced with horns that sounded like they came from the 1960s American R&B records. Between 1977 and 1983, the group recorded 23 top 40 hits. Four of those songs went to number one, including A Town Called Malice and Going Underground. Again, I'm not familiar with any of this. Probably because their sound seemed old-fashioned in the wake of keyboard-driven new wave and disco popular in the U.S., coupled with lyrics about very specific concerns, the Jam never took off in the United States. A Town Called Malice is their song that made a brief appearance on the lower rungs of the Billboard rock charts in 1982, and that was it.
1: There you go.
2: So I don't know if they're still a thing.
1: Yeah, I think they had some stuff that was in a couple of movies. So
2: maybe
1: I'll see if I can find those for you. It's interesting. Interesting.
2: It is.
1: Stuff.
2: It is interesting. I like to learn about different things.
1: That is something special with Heidi Small.

0: Time now for the list. We started this yesterday, the summer blockbusters. These are the big movies that are hoping to be big, big, big movies. We ended at Masters of the Universe June 5th. So next on here, Disclosure Day. June 12th, Steven Spielberg returns to the alien territory with a sci-fi thriller about a cybersecurity whistleblower uncovering evidence of ETs. So I think this is going to do really well. Some big names in this. Toy Story 5. Oh, by the way, Disclosure Day, June 12th. And then Toy Story 5. Yeah, June 19th, Woody and Buzz reunite. I'm looking to see if there's other things on here. Jesse will be back. Ham will be back. Slinky Dog. So that's going to do really well. Toy Story 5. Supergirl, June 26th. And Supergirl is from the DC Universe. It's Superman's cousin. And I believe that the dog from the last Superman is going to be in that, because like at the very end she showed up to get her dog, Super Dog.
1: Yeah, he was extremely,
0: I think so,
1: popular. Who's playing Supergirl?
0: Does it say in here? I don't think it says in here. So Oh yeah, Millie Alcock.
1: Okay,
0: that's June 26th. And we'll finish this list tomorrow, but I've got the entire list in the show notes for today at johnandheidishow.com.

We always like to wrap things up around here with good news, and I think this is good news. Take a listen to this. A 10-year-old saved up some money, and he bought himself a 3D printer, and then he built a business from scratch. He's 10. Most 10-year-olds spend their time playing video games, but not Ernesto. He is busy running his own 3D printing business and dreaming of buying his parents a house someday. He wants to buy his mama a house. It began as a fun way to make some keychains for classmates. Well, that has now turned into a thriving small business for a young entrepreneur in Texas. Multiple printers now running one product at a time. Products being sold all over the place in his local stores. He's already turning creativity into success while most kids his age are trying to figure out what they want to have for a snack after school.

0: But if the right person hears about this kid and says, hey, let's invest in this guy. Let's come up with a way to do some stuff to help him thrive and do well. I just think that would be the coolest thing ever. So the good news is I've got a link in the show notes for today at johnandheidishow.com. You can find this guy. And if you want to get stuff from him or whatnot, you can do that. Time to say goodbye, Heidi.
1: Goodbye, Heidi.
0: Goodbye, everybody. Have a great day. Thank you for listening to the John and Heidi Show.

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2: Search and rescue operations will continue for those still missing at the site of a 9-story building that collapsed in Angeles City. Authorities have not lost hope that more survivors could still be rescued from beneath the rubble. 16 people remained missing. The bodies of 4 people, including a Malaysian man and 2 trapped construction workers, have so far been pulled from the debris of the condominium project that collapsed onto a nearby hotel on Sunday. The 4th confirmed fatality has not yet been identified. Unlike during the COVID pandemic, there is no calamity at present that can justify electronic voting in the Senate, even as it maintained that it would be up to the chamber to decide on its procedures, over which the senators engaged in a heated debate that triggered a walkout late Tuesday. The big question now is whether the failure of fugitive Senator Ronald De La Rosa to attend sessions constitutes a justifiable reason to allow him to vote online. Joint teams from the Police Criminal Investigation and Detection Group and NBI conducted simultaneous raids on suspected hideouts of Bato De La Rosa in Metro Manila and Central Luzon, including a house in Angeles City, a house in Barangay Moonwalk in Parañaque, and another residence in Bulacan were among the raided locations. Up to 10,132 overseas Filipino workers, dependents, and stranded OFWs affected by tensions in the Middle East have been repatriated to the Philippines. The DMW also reported that 34,429 Filipinos have received financial assistance to help them recover and reintegrate with their families.

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Breaking news. Seven vampires, under a red notice for breaking a major taboo, have been spotted moving openly through the city. Despite repeated efforts by the VPU, the group continues to stay one step ahead. Let's take a look at the footage.

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1: Search and rescue operations will continue for those still missing at the site of a 9-story building that collapsed in Angeles City. Authorities have not lost hope that more survivors could still be rescued from beneath the rubble. 16 people remained missing. The bodies of 4 people, including a Malaysian man and 2 trapped construction workers, have so far been pulled from the debris of the condominium project that collapsed onto a nearby hotel on Sunday. The 4th confirmed fatality has not yet been identified. Unlike during the COVID pandemic, there is no calamity at present that can justify electronic voting in the Senate, even as it maintained that it would be up to the chamber to decide on its procedures, over which the senators engaged in a heated debate that triggered a walkout late Tuesday. The big question now is whether the failure of fugitive Senator Ronald De La Rosa to attend sessions constitutes a justifiable reason to allow him to vote online. Joint teams from the Police Criminal Investigation and Detection Group and NBI conducted simultaneous raids on suspected hideouts of Bato De La Rosa in Metro Manila and Central Luzon, including a house in Angeles City, a house in Barangay Moonwalk in Parañaque, and another residence in Bulacan were among the raided locations. Up to 10,132 overseas Filipino workers, dependents, and stranded OFWs affected by tensions in the Middle East have been repatriated to the Philippines. The DMW also reported that 34,429 Filipinos have received financial assistance to help them recover and reintegrate with their families.

Lunchtime na, kaibigan, and we've got the perfect mix for you. This is OPM Kaibigan, celebrating Filipino music and connecting Pinoys everywhere. Wherever you are right now, this one's for you. 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

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I'm Irene on Kaibigan Radio. 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

0: Kaibigan, ready or not, it's learning time again. I don't know the topic, but James Mendoza surely does. The fact of the day with James Mendoza,
1: OPM Kaibigan. Meals are typically eaten 3 or 4 times each day. Besides breakfast, lunch, and dinner, a family might have merienda, which is a late afternoon dessert or snack time. Rice is important in the Filipino diet and may be eaten at every meal,

Hope your lunch is going great so far, kaibigan. I'm Irene on OPM Kaibigan. Don't move. The 1 o'clock news is coming up.

0: After that news update, let's keep things positive. I'm Irene on OPM Kaibigan. One more hour of music, sama-sama tayo.
1: Search and rescue operations will continue for those still missing at the site of a 9-story building that collapsed in Angeles City. Authorities have not lost hope that more survivors could still be rescued from beneath the rubble. 16 people remained missing. The bodies of 4 people, including a Malaysian man and 2 trapped construction workers, have so far been pulled from the debris of the condominium project that collapsed onto a nearby hotel on Sunday. The 4th confirmed fatality has not yet been identified. Unlike during the COVID pandemic, there is no calamity at present that can justify electronic voting in the Senate, even as it maintained that it would be up to the chamber to decide on its procedures, over which the senators engaged in a heated debate that triggered a walkout late Tuesday. The big question now is whether the failure of fugitive Senator Ronald De La Rosa to attend sessions constitutes a justifiable reason to allow him to vote online. Joint teams from the Police Criminal Investigation and Detection Group and NBI conducted simultaneous raids on suspected hideouts of Bato De La Rosa in Metro Manila and Central Luzon, including a house in Angeles City, a house in Barangay Moonwalk in Parañaque, and another residence in Bulacan were among the raided locations. Up to 10,132 overseas Filipino workers, dependents, and stranded OFWs affected by tensions in the Middle East have been repatriated to the Philippines. The DMW also reported that 34,429 Filipinos have received financial assistance to help them recover and reintegrate with their families.

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This is your lunch soundtrack. 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

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I'm Irene on Kaibigan Radio, weekdays 12 hanggang alas 2. Best Pinon and international hits, plus news right on the hour. Hello sa Baguio at Iloilo. Yeah!

And that wraps up our lunch hour, Kaibigan. Thank you for spending your midday with me. This is Irene, and you're listening to OPM Kaibigan. Enjoy the rest of your day. Ingat always!

0: The new OPM Kaibigan. Welcome to the new OPM Kaibigan. 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
1: Search and rescue operations will continue for those still missing at the site of a 9-story building that collapsed in Angeles City. Authorities have not lost hope that more survivors could still be rescued from beneath the rubble. 16 people remained missing. The bodies of 4 people, including a Malaysian man and 2 trapped construction workers, have so far been pulled from the debris of the condominium project that collapsed onto a nearby hotel on Sunday. The 4th confirmed fatality has not yet been identified. Unlike during the COVID pandemic, there is no calamity at present that can justify electronic voting in the Senate, even as it maintained that it would be up to the chamber to decide on its procedures, over which the senators engaged in a heated debate that triggered a walkout late Tuesday. The big question now is whether the failure of fugitive Senator Ronald De La Rosa to attend sessions constitutes a justifiable reason to allow him to vote online. Joint teams from the Police Criminal Investigation and Detection Group and NBI conducted simultaneous raids on suspected hideouts of Bato De La Rosa in Metro Manila and Central Luzon, including a house in Angeles City, a house in Barangay Moonwalk in Parañaque, and another residence in Bulacan were among the raided locations. Up to 10,132 overseas Filipino workers, dependents, and stranded OFWs affected by tensions in the Middle East have been repatriated to the Philippines. The DMW also reported that 34,429 Filipinos have received financial assistance to help them recover and reintegrate with their families.

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1: Search and rescue operations will continue for those still missing at the site of a 9-story building that collapsed in Angeles City. Authorities have not lost hope that more survivors could still be rescued from beneath the rubble. 16 people remained missing. The bodies of 4 people, including a Malaysian man and 2 trapped construction workers, have so far been pulled from the debris of the condominium project that collapsed onto a nearby hotel on Sunday. The 4th confirmed fatality has not yet been identified. Unlike during the COVID pandemic, there is no calamity at present that can justify electronic voting in the Senate, even as it maintained that it would be up to the chamber to decide on its procedures, over which the senators engaged in a heated debate that triggered a walkout late Tuesday. The big question now is whether the failure of fugitive Senator Ronald De La Rosa to attend sessions constitutes a justifiable reason to allow him to vote online. Joint teams from the Police Criminal Investigation and Detection Group and NBI conducted simultaneous raids on suspected hideouts of Bato De La Rosa in Metro Manila and Central Luzon, including a house in Angeles City, a house in Barangay Moonwalk in Parañaque, and another residence in Bulacan were among the raided locations. Up to 10,132 overseas Filipino workers, dependents, and stranded OFWs affected by tensions in the Middle East have been repatriated to the Philippines. The DMW also reported that 34,429 Filipinos have received financial assistance to help them recover and reintegrate with their families.

0: Welcome to the show, everybody. We'd like you to enjoy some of the funniest and most outrageous segments in this Best of Fun with Em and Davo and Aaron. Hey, welcome to the show, everybody. It's the Thursday show, and I just want to...
1: Here we go.
0: Of course, we really got to thank the listeners for tuning into the only radio crew that used an AI-generated Donald Trump to prank call Donald Trump.
1: Oh, burn.
0: Just to prove that he'll even argue with himself.
2: He would,
0: yeah.
2: He went on and on and on.
0: I'm sorry, your hair is too orange, okay? So, yeah, that's an interesting one, but we've got a show to do, so why don't we get on with just reminding people what happens on the show so that they don't forget and they go, oh, yeah, that's right, we're doing this today. Let me give you a little example of that. So we're going to do the trivia reveal, of course, later, a little bit later
1: on. Of course.
0: On. And then right after that, we're doing the... Well, that's Amanda's. So what is it?
1: Oh, it's Modern Seinfeld.
0: We're doing Modern Seinfeld.
1: Okay.
0: That's what we do on Thursdays. That's right. And then, of course, Aaron, you've got...
2: I'm going to take to the sky in my very own Chopper 533.
0: Man, how much did you pay for that chopper, by the way? It's nice.
2: I got a good deal.
0: You did get a good deal.
2: Got a good deal.
0: You got something else you're doing today there, Aaron?
2: I got my yolk of the day.
0: The yolk of the day, making us hungry. Okay, we got Yellow Belly happening today. As well.
1: Oh.
0: Amanda, you got to do Amanda Tame.
1: Of course.
0: You also have to do your daily music news.
1: Yes.
0: And then we're going to have good news today, some random funny stuff to talk about.
2: And then Dave's going to do a dance.
0: I can do a dance.
2: I think I should. I think it's a good day for a dance.
0: I recently was in a dance competition and I won first place, actually.
2: Is that right?
0: I'll do that dance for everybody.
2: I look forward to it. You're all so lucky you can't see.
0: Exactly. You got it right there, buddy. Okay, why don't we get started with, of course, what we always start with, hot off the top news.
3: It's weird, it's weird, it's weird, it's weird, it's weird.
0: Okay, I got a couple headlines. Let's see if we can make sense of these. First one is, authorities confirm suspect may be traveling in unmarked aquarium.
1: What?
0: Yeah, exactly. That's a great response. Okay, how about this one? Victim unsure which is worse, losing valuables or gaining furry roommates?
2: Oh,
0: kind of roommates. Figure out what that's all about.
1: Yeah.
0: But we'll find out for sure when we dig deeper into those right when we get back for more hot off the top news and more fun with Em and Davo and Aaron.
1: Stick around for more of the best of Em and Davo and Aaron.

0: welcome to the show, everybody. We'd like you to enjoy some of the funniest and most outrageous segments in this Best of Fun with Em and Dave O'Aaron. And we're back, and it's time for the second half of Hot Off the Top News. The headlines that I was mentioning earlier, authorities confirm suspect may be traveling in unmarked aquarium.
1: Mm-hmm.
0: That's a confusing one.
1: Yeah.
0: Or victim unsure which is worse, losing valuables or gaining furry roommates.
1: Oh. So
0: I can only imagine that gaining furry roommates must be some sort of animal or something. So let's find out what that's all about. So there was a woman's house that was ransacked by thieves. Oh, and then bears.
1: Oh,
0: so,
1: my God.
2: Dang, that's a bad day.
0: Doing double duty, eh? So there was a California woman had a severe burglary problem, a den of thieves, as police called them,
2: yeah.
0: Kept breaking into her remote home in Lovelock in Northern California. The 64-year-old woman's home had been broken into so many times that she stopped staying in her own house.
1: Oh, my God.
0: That's terrible.
1: Yeah.
0: And then the repeated robberies caused so much damage to the woman's home that bears were able to get inside and demolish the rest of the house.
1: No.
0: Yeah. So police did manage to arrest the 11 burglars and charge them with first degree residential burglary. They weren't able to catch the bears though and charge them with anything. So
2: wow,
0: that's a story. Unfortunate. Yeah. Now if I was a smart burglar though, I would think, hey, let's go and ransack the house, steal what we can, and then let's get these bears and bring them over and make it look like the bears did it. So that's what I would do. See how good of a thief I would be?
1: Yeah, I guess.
0: Yeah, you're starting to wonder about me, aren't you, my love?
2: You sound so illegal right now.
0: Okay, we got another headline here that we want to talk about. This headline was, basically authorities confirming that suspect may be traveling in unmarked aquarium.
2: How did they even travel?
0: That's a good question. Let's find out. Apparently, fish thieves, more thieves.
2: Oh.
0: So they net 85 koi from a restaurant. So two burglars walked off with dozens of koi fish from a restaurant in California. The San Bernardino Sheriff's Department says the men were seen on camera taking the fish bucket by bucket from an outdoor area of the Oak House restaurant. The owners say 85 fish were stolen in all, and most are believed to have been sold already.
2: Really?
0: Sushi. So I wonder if sushi.
2: Yeah. Good deal.
0: They might have fetched anywhere from $50 to $1,500 a piece.
2: Oh, good sushi.
0: Wow. That's over $80,000 worth of fish. That's
2: unbelievable.
0: Crazy. One suspect was arrested after his vehicle was spotted by the restaurant's cameras. The second suspect remains at large. Sylvia Duarte, who owns the restaurant with her husband, says they've been raising the fish for 20 years. Oh, no.
2: Oh, wow. What a 20 loss.
0: 20 years. And the koi are a popular attraction for outdoor diners. After the arrest, authorities recovered only 5 of the fish.
2: Oh, that's unfortunate.
0: That's too bad. And then those 5, of course, are going to get killed by Michael Scott, who falls into the koi pond. So, Michael, get out of the koi pond, man. Get out. Anyway, there you go. There's some hot off the top news for you, some stories. We're going to get back at her. Trivia reveal coming up next year, so don't go away. You can play along right here on Fun with Em and Dave O'Aaron.
1: Stick around for more of the best of Em and Dave O'Aaron.

0: Welcome to the show, everybody. We'd like you to enjoy some of the funniest and most outrageous segments in this Best of Fun with Em and Davo and Aaron. We're back. Thanks for joining us for Fun with Em and Davo and Aaron. It's never
1: so
0: Thursday.
1: So much fun we're having.
0: Thursday edition of the trivia reveal. And Aaron's obviously got the stamina the entire week.
1: Oh, yeah.
2: Wow.
0: This started Monday and he's all Thursday. It's Thursday now.
1: I love a good Thursday.
0: Wow. Let's see what Friday brings us. Okay. Trivia reveal. We've got three questions here we asked on the show yesterday. You hopefully caught what those questions were and you can play along here. Maybe you got your own answers. Let's see if our answers are as silly as yours. So the first question, 1 in 3 people have apologized to one of these after bumping into it. What is it?
1: Oh, my therapist.
0: Yeah. Really?
2: Absolutely. You can see each other outside the office.
0: That's not good. Okay, Amanda?
2: I'm going to say like a shrub.
0: A shrub?
2: Yeah.
0: A shrub, okay.
1: Like to apologize.
0: You apologize to a shrub when you bump into
2: actually,
0: it?
2: Actually, okay. I have.
0: Have you?
2: So,
0: okay.
2: Yeah.
0: I'm going to say... that ex on the one night stand that I had who thought we were going to be engaged to be married, I kind of convinced her. We were drunk and kind of said, hey, you know, I know it's kind of compulsive, but you want to get married? And then I wasn't there in the morning. So
2: Oh my gosh.
0: I kind of had to say sorry to her when I ran into her. Oh, but the actual answer is a piece of furniture. She was kind of a piece of furniture.
1: Oh,
0: I shouldn't say that. I shouldn't say that. That's not nice. Okay. So the next question here is, the average person has eaten one of these even though they weren't sure what it was. What is it? This is kind of a gross list here. So
1: I think this is sushi.
0: Sushi?
2: Oh, yeah,
0: okay.
2: For
0: that's,
2: sure.
0: That's not as gross as I thought some of you were going to go.
2: I'm going to say like a crumb. Sometimes you pick it up and you're like, is this a piece of chocolate or is this a... I'm going to put it in my mouth.
0: Oh, and then see.
2: Yeah.
0: I love that. Okay. You know what I'm going to say? I'm going to say, you know, when I'm kind of like play wrestling with the cats and stuff and I give them little snuggles in the nose and stuff, you know, those Eskimo kisses. And then something ends up in my mouth and I don't know what it is.
2: Gross. Then, their drool.
0: I just end up eating it anyway. Oh. And I don't know what it is.
2: Okay.
0: But something from the animal that I was playing with. Okay. That's my answer. Do you want the actual answer now?
2: Please.
0: Okay. A mystery leftover.
1: Oh,
0: so kind of like your crumb, right?
2: Yeah.
0: Your crumb is a little bit of a mystery leftover.
1: Yep. So. I was thinking more of what Dave was doing.
0: Oh, no. I don't think those are mystery leftovers. Okay, let's do this one. Number 3, about 1 in 4 people have forgotten to take one of these off before leaving the house. What is it?
1: Their house coat.
2: Ooh,
0: house coat?
2: I'm
0: going to
2: say
0: one.
2: Slippers.
0: Slippers?
2: Oh, yeah.
0: Okay.
2: I've done that.
0: I'm just going to be straightforward here. No more grossness, okay? I'm just going to say their PJs. They just forgot to take their PJs off. They thought they were wearing this suit. It was that comfy, and they just went, I'm leaving the house. And then they got halfway to work and realized, though. The actual answer, though, is a price tag.
2: They
0: forgot to take the price tag off.
2: $9.99.
0: That's right. Exactly. So there you go. There's your trivia reveal and the answers for today's trivia. So we are going to take a little bit of a break, and we're going to be right back because we've got the bam, bam, bam, bam, bam, bam, bam, bam, bam, bam, bam, bam, bam, Modern Seinfeld coming up next with Amanda.
2: Stick around for more of the best of Em and Davo and Aaron. LP.

0: Welcome to the show, everybody. We'd like you to enjoy some of the funniest and most outrageous segments in this Best of Fun with Em and Davo and Aaron. Hey, we're back with
1: Let's have some fun
0: with Em and Davo and Aaron. This time, we are going to get Amanda to take over because she's got something that we just can't wait for every week. It's so exciting. The anticipation builds, and then you don't disappoint every time.
1: That's lucky you said that.
0: Yeah. So good.
2: It was close.
0: Yeah. And it's something we like to call modern Seinfeld. Okay, what do we got this week?
1: All right, so Jerry's new girlfriend begins every sentence with no, but regardless of what she's saying.
0: Okay.
1: George loses an argument to a cabbie, discovers that the cabbie was wrong, then tries to find that cabbie so that he can win the argument.
0: Okay.
1: Elaine lies about loving spicy food. Gosh, why would you do that?
0: Why would you lie about that?
1: And Kramer blocks the hallway with a gourmet vending machine.
0: Oh, of course, really?
1: Yeah.
0: Oh, I can't stop thinking about that first one, just saying no, but. I'm gonna try to adopt that.
2: Yeah.
0: Okay, what's the next one?
1: Jerry keeps trying to hire plumbers to fix a leak, but they all make excuses and leave.
0: Really?
1: Ooh. George finds a framed picture of himself in a thrift store and then obsesses over how it got there.
0: Okay.
1: Elaine's new boyfriend refuses to let her see his new tattoo.
0: Okay.
1: And Kramer insists that listening to Mesotopian music supercharges him.
0: Oh my god.
1: I don't even know what that is.
0: I love this every week. Okay, there you go. There's another modern Seinfeld.
2: But next week it's gonna be better.
0: Okay, we're gonna take a little bit of a break, and then guess what we got coming up next? More Amanda, because she's got the daily music news is coming up on Fun with Em and Davo and Aaron.
1: Stick around for more of the best of Em and Davo and Aaron.

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1: 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OPM Kaibigan. Search and rescue operations will continue for those still missing at the site of a 9-story building that collapsed in Angeles City. Authorities have not lost hope that more survivors could still be rescued from beneath the rubble. 16 people remained missing. The bodies of 4 people, including a Malaysian man and 2 trapped construction workers, have so far been pulled from the debris of the condominium project that collapsed onto a nearby hotel on Sunday. The 4th confirmed fatality has not yet been identified. Unlike during the COVID pandemic, there is no calamity at present that can justify electronic voting in the Senate, even as it maintained that it would be up to the chamber to decide on its procedures, over which the senators engaged in a heated debate that triggered a walkout late Tuesday. The big question now is whether the failure of fugitive Senator Ronald De La Rosa to attend sessions constitutes a justifiable reason to allow him to vote online. Joint teams from the Police Criminal Investigation and Detection Group and NBI conducted simultaneous raids on suspected hideouts of Bato De La Rosa in Metro Manila and Central Luzon, including a house in Angeles City, a house in Barangay Moonwalk in Parañaque, and another residence in Bulacan were among the raided locations. Up to 10,132 overseas Filipino workers, dependents, and stranded OFWs affected by tensions in the Middle East have been repatriated to the Philippines. The DMW also reported that 34,429 Filipinos have received financial assistance to help them recover and reintegrate with their families.

0: Welcome to the show, everybody. We'd like you to enjoy some of the funniest and most outrageous segments in this Best of Fun with Em and Dave O'Aaron. Hey, it's the Thursday edition of Fun with Em and Dave O'Aaron, and now it's time for the daily music news with Amanda. So Amanda, what do you got today for music news?
1: Okay, so Miley Cyrus, her visual album, Something Beautiful, is headed to Hulu and Disney Plus July 13th. The film, with the album's 13 new songs, is described as a one-of-a-kind pop opera fueled by fantasy.
0: Oh, this is wild. Interesting.
1: Okay. Yeah. Okay. So ABBA, their monster hit Dancing Queen, has officially hit 1 billion views on YouTube.
0: Nice.
1: The group announced the news on Instagram, writing 1 billion times, 1 billion views on YouTube. We're overwhelmed by the sheer fact that so many people want to view and listen to Dancing Queen. And on top of that, it's one of about 300 songs that have reached that number.
0: Oh, wow. That's awesome. Crazy. Incredible.
1: Excellent.
0: Okay. Yep.
1: Queen, with their 40th anniversary of Live Aid coming up, they are giving fans a chance to relive their iconic performance. July 13th, they'll make available their set on YouTube channel for 24 hours, starting at 6:49 BST.
0: BST.
1: BST. I'm not familiar with that one.
0: Okay, I think I've heard of that, yeah.
1: The same time Queen took the stage at Wembley Stadium 40 years ago.
0: Wow. That's crazy.
1: Yeah.
0: Okay.
1: Eric Church and Trisha Yearwood will both perform during Macy's 4th of July fireworks, airing from New York City on NBC. Broadway star Ariana DeBoss will host with contributions from Lenny Kravitz, Kiki Palmer, and the Jonas Brothers.
0: Okay.
2: Wow. Yeah. That's going to be a good show.
1: Yeah. Okay. July 4th, big thing in the U.S.
0: That's right.
1: Bailey Zimmerman, a lot of people have told him that he's looking happier and healthier these days, and for good reason. In social media, he explained,
0: "He's having a baby."
1: No, he said, to be honest, I quit drinking all the time.
0: Okay.
1: And it has truly changed my whole life. Nice. He also said he has taken up running. What a disaster that is.
0: Loser.
1: But good for him for those changes. And that's it for new music news.
0: Oh, yeah. We don't want to be inspired with health and exercise. Okay. Thank you very much, Amanda. There's your daily music news. We're going to be right back because guess what? Aaron's coming back with his
2: joke of the day.
0: Okay, we'll be right back for that on Fun with Em and Dave O'Aaron.
1: Stick around for more of the best of Em and Dave O'Aaron.

0: Welcome to the show, everybody. We'd like you to enjoy some of the funniest and most outrageous segments in this Best of Fun with Em and Dave O'Aaron. And as promised, we are back.
1: Let's have some fun.
0: We are definitely going to have some fun. It's Aaron's segment now. So, Aaron, what are you about to do?
1: Well, I've got a joke of the day for y'all.
0: Okay. Let's find out what it is and make us laugh, buddy.
1: Here we go. Little Johnny's family had a family friend who just had a baby.
0: Mm-hmm.
1: Unfortunately, the baby was born without any ears.
2: Oh.
1: When mother and new baby came home from the hospital,
2: mm-hmm.
1: little Johnny's family was invited over to see the baby.
2: Okay. Of course.
1: Before they left the house, little Johnny's dad had a talk with him and explained that the baby had no ears.
0: Okay. Oh.
1: His dad also told him if he so much mentioned anything about the baby missing ears or even said the word ears, he would get the smacking of his life.
2: Uh-oh.
1: When they came back home, little Johnny told his dad he understood completely. Little Johnny looked in the crib. He said, "What a beautiful baby."
2: Mm-hmm.
1: The mother said, "Why, thank you, Johnny." Johnny said, "He has beautiful little feet and beautiful little hands,
2: uh-huh.
1: a cute little nose,
2: yeah.
1: and really beautiful eyes.
0: Okay.
1: Can he see all right?" "Yes," the mother replied. "We are so thankful the doctor said he will have 20/20 vision." "That's great," says little Johnny,
2: because
1: he'd be screwed if he needed glasses. I got no ears for my glasses.
0: Just fall right off the face.
2: Johnny.
0: Eh? You weren't supposed to say anything. What happened afterwards,
1: right?
0: Little Johnny, huh? Okay, there you go. There's your joke of the day. Thank you very much, Aaron. Guess what we got coming up next? Anybody know? Ooh.
2: Ooh.
0: Ooh.
2: Random?
0: Ooh.
1: What is it?
0: Ooh.
2: A man?
0: Yellow belly.
1: Ooh.
0: Oh, exciting. Okay, stick around
1: ready.
0: For that one right here on Fun with Em and Dave O'Aaron.
2: Stick around for more of the best of Em and Dave O'Aaron.

0: Welcome to the show, everybody. We'd like you to enjoy some of the funniest and most outrageous segments in this Best of Fun with Em and Dave O'Aaron.
1: Well, welcome to the show, ladies and gentlemen. In fact, this show we call Fun with
2: Em and
1: Dave and
3: Aaron Airhead Cheshire.
1: And the reason I'm talking like this is because, well, it's to set the mood.
2: Oh, okay.
1: We've got a show. It's a parody show, which, you know, that Yellowstone show.
2: Sure,
1: it became very popular.
2: Uh-huh.
1: Yeah, well, we got one that's even more popular our show.
2: Okay.
1: This one's called Yellow Belly. Season 3, Episode 2. You ready?
2: Let's hear it.
4: And now, Yellow Belly.
5: Gosh, Death, this has been a wonderful date. I've never been to a bare-knuckle boxing match before.
6: Trip, I don't want to go home yet. Want to buy a gal a drink?
5: Sure, there's TGI fisticuffs. Let's try that.
7: Each night I'm out.
8: What can I get you to wet your whistle there, cowboy?
5: I'll have a whiskey. Neato.
8: You mean neat?
5: No, I just think it's neato that I'm old enough to drink. What do you want, Death?
6: Punch, Trip.
5: Boy, even your drinks are violent.
9: Let a filly through to the bar, will ya? Whoa! Hello, handsome. Care to buy a gal a drink?
5: I think she's talking to you, Death. You're the one with the money.
9: No, handsome, I'm talking to you.
5: Uh-oh.
6: Look, Miss Kitty, why don't you get out of here and hop back on the cat wagon?
9: Listen, honey, I'm taking your man home and teaching him how to bust a bronco.
5: I don't think I can stay on this one 8 seconds.
8: Here's your punch, ma'am.
6: Thank you, bartender. This calico queen here can have my punch.
9: What?
6: Oh! Let's get out of here, Trip.
5: Maybe someplace less violent?
6: I know where there's an all-night rugby game. Come on.
5: Ah, cripe.
1: Yellow Belly. There you go. Some more fun with Yellow Belly right here on the show. Thanks for tuning in. We'll be right back. We've got more fun with Amanda coming up. It's Mandatainment.
2: Stick around for more of the best of Em and Dave and Aaron.

0: Welcome to the show, everybody. We'd like you to enjoy some of the funniest and most outrageous segments in this Best of Fun with Em and Davo and Aaron. Okay, we're back, everybody. It's fun with Em and Davo and Aaron, and we are going to get to this next segment taken over by Amanda that we love to call
1: Mandatainment. I've got a big list. I had a list yesterday.
0: Yeah, that was a big one.
1: It was a big one. This one's less big. Okay. This is the biggest one
0: you and
1: hit.
0: Your lists.
1: I know.
0: Okay.
1: It's better than trivia.
2: Okay. Amen.
1: Biggest one hit wonders of the 21st century.
0: Yeah.
1: Okay.
0: Fun.
1: Number one. Heat Waves by Glass Animals from 2022.
0: Yeah, I remember that one. Yep.
1: Number two, Bad Day from Daniel Powder, 2006.
0: Okay. I remember that one too.
1: How about number three, Rude by Magic, 2014.
2: Oh, I remember that one.
0: Yeah, I don't know if I remember that one. I'll check
1: Aaron,
0: it out. Okay.
1: Do you really remember?
2: I do. I do.
0: Okay.
1: Number four, Watch Me by Silentio, 2015.
2: Oh, don't remember that one.
1: Okay.
0: Oh, I know what you're talking about. Siento?
1: I think so, yeah.
0: Siento. Watch Me by Siento.
1: Watch Me. How about this one I know? Cheerleader from OMI 2015. That was a one-hit wonder.
2: No, Cheerleader.
0: OMI had another song. That was not a one-hit wonder.
1: I don't know.
0: Nope.
1: Number six, Calm Down, Rima featuring Selena Gomez, 2023.
0: Okay.
1: Number seven, Let Her Go from Passenger in 2014.
0: Oh, I love that song.
1: Okay.
0: I love that song, yeah.
1: Number eight, Roxanne from Arizona Zervis, 2019.
0: Oh, okay.
1: That's not like Roxanne. No.
0: No,
2: that's what I was.
1: Number nine, The Middle from Jimmy Eat World, 2002.
0: Ooh, yeah, we're going back a little bit now. Hey, okay.
1: And number 10, Party Like a Rock Star from Shop Boys, 2007.
2: I only
1: know one of these. Sorry.
2: Yeah, it was a weak list.
1: One hit wonders, I guess.
2: Clearly.
0: Okay. I did know that. Watch Me. I know that one. Watch Me. Watch Me now.
1: That's
0: Okay. That's your Mandatainment review.
1: Yeah.
0: Another list. At least she's not giving us trivia and making us, pitting us against each other.
2: That's true.
0: That's good.
2: Because I always win.
0: I know. Okay. We're going to take a break and then we'll be right back with more fun with Em and Davo and Aaron and random funny stuff to talk about.
1: Stick around for more of the best of Em and Davo and Aaron. I know.

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1: Search and rescue operations will continue for those still missing at the site of a 9-story building that collapsed in Angeles City. Authorities have not lost hope that more survivors could still be rescued from beneath the rubble. 16 people remained missing. The bodies of 4 people, including a Malaysian man and 2 trapped construction workers, have so far been pulled from the debris of the condominium project that collapsed onto a nearby hotel on Sunday. The 4th confirmed fatality has not yet been identified. Unlike during the COVID pandemic, there is no calamity at present that can justify electronic voting in the Senate, even as it maintained that it would be up to the chamber to decide on its procedures, over which the senators engaged in a heated debate that triggered a walkout late Tuesday. The big question now is whether the failure of fugitive Senator Ronald De La Rosa to attend sessions constitutes a justifiable reason to allow him to vote online. Joint teams from the Police Criminal Investigation and Detection Group and NBI conducted simultaneous raids on suspected hideouts of Bato De La Rosa in Metro Manila and Central Luzon, including a house in Angeles City, a house in Barangay Moonwalk in Parañaque, and another residence in Bulacan were among the raided locations. Up to 10,132 overseas Filipino workers, dependents, and stranded OFWs affected by tensions in the Middle East have been repatriated to the Philippines. The DMW also reported that 34,429 Filipinos have received financial assistance to help them recover and reintegrate with their families.

0: Welcome to the show, everybody. We'd like you to enjoy some of the funniest and most outrageous segments in this Best of Fun with Em and Davo and Aaron. Okay, we're back with more fun with Em and Davo and Aaron.
1: It's going to be fun.
2: Oh, it is always fun.
0: This is a good one, too. I like this. So this is random, funny, weird stuff we like to talk about. And today's random, funny, weird stuff that we're going to talk about is something that I always criticize, actually. The superhero movies, right? I can't stand how many superhero movies there are.
1: All the time.
0: There are so many of them. It's crazy. Okay, but these things that we've got a list on now, another list. Oh, us and our lists. We've got things never heard in a superhero movie.
1: Okay. Oh, brilliant.
0: So we will never have heard these in a superhero movie. I'm going to start us off here. What's something we've never heard in a superhero movie? How about that'll be $200 for saving your kid and an extra $100 because it's after hours.
2: Oh, Thank you. It's got to get paid.
0: That's right.
1: How about this one?
0: Aaron, what's something you wouldn't hear in a superhero movie?
1: I'm just going to call the cops. After all, it's really their job.
0: Yeah. That's right.
2: Yeah.
0: I love that one. Okay, Amanda, what's something you'd never hear in a superhero movie?
2: Your disguise as a pair of glasses? Of course everyone knows. We've just been humoring you.
0: Yes, of course. Aaron, another thing you would never hear in a superhero movie.
1: Yes, please tell us your origin story for the fifth time.
2: Yes, please.
0: We all want to hear it.
2: Nobody's heard
0: around
2: it.
0: Around the fire, too, please. Like, let's go camping and talk all about it.
1: Broken record.
0: Oh, yeah. Okay, what's another thing that we'd never hear in a superhero movie? How about, I'm sure that we can settle this matter through meaningful dialogue and mutual understanding.
2: Oh, yes.
0: Of course, yeah.
2: Fist bones.
0: No.
2: Yeah. Fist bones.
0: Amanda, what's another thing we'll never hear in a superhero movie?
2: Captain America has been let go after testing positive for performance-enhancing drugs.
1: Oh, killer. I love it.
0: Aaron, what about another one you'd never hear in a superhero movie?
1: Dance off!
0: I did say I was going to dance today. So
1: there it is.
0: Here's another one that we'll never hear in a superhero movie. All I ask for is a superhero costume that doesn't give me a wedgie.
2: Oh, lovely.
1: That's a good one.
0: Oh, my God. Okay, how about this next one, Amanda? What's another thing you'll never hear in a superhero movie?
2: That guy looks like Stan Lee.
1: Oh,
0: of course it does. Okay, and why don't we finish her off here? Aaron, what's another thing that you'll never hear in a superhero movie?
1: Inside. The underwear goes inside the tights.
0: That's right. It does. Absolutely. Oh, my God. How do they never learn that stuff, honestly?
2: I know.
0: Okay, there you go. There's some things that you'll never hear in a superhero movie right here on our show, Fun with Em and Davo and Aaron. And we'll be right back because we've got Aaron hitting the chopper in the sky with this million-dollar chopper he got somehow for free.
1: It's so much fun.
0: Okay, you're going to take the sky and give us our traffic report coming up next on Fun with Em and Davo and Aaron.
2: Stick around for more of the best of Em and Davo and Aaron.

0: kaliwa. Mag-ingay tayong lahat para sa SB.
1: Yeah!
0: Saan na naman?

0: Welcome to the show, everybody. We'd like you to enjoy some of the funniest and most outrageous segments in this Best of Fun with Em and Davo and Aaron. Welcome back to Fun with Em and Davo and Aaron. And guess what? It's time for the Eye in the Sky. It's time for the Airhead Traffic Report. Let's pass it over to Airhead.
1: This is Airhead in Chopper 533 bringing you the latest traffic, or at least my best guess. Buckle up, because things are, well, they're moving, sort of. Let's start with the freeway. The bridge. Wait, no, that's a parking lot. Oh, nope, just rush hour. Looks like we've got a slowdown on Maple Avenue. Oh, wait, that's Elma Street. No, that's someone's driveway. My bad. Anyways, traffic is definitely stopped here. Let's hope they get out soon. Meanwhile, eastbound lanes are, the big road. Yeah, that's the one. Total gridlock. Bumper to bumper, except for one guy in a bright red convertible. Oh, he's just hit the gas. He's waving through traffic like he's in a video game. That's either a genius move or one of his last. Now, over on the freeway, wait, why, is that a cow? Oh, that's not good. If you're near exit 14, you might want to move over to the other route. Ha, get it? Move over, because there's a cow on the road? Okay, moving on. All right, final update. Traffic on Oak Street is following smoothly. Hold on, scratch that. That's a bike lane. But hey, if you're on a scooter, you're in luck. And remember, if you're stuck in traffic, at least you're not up here with me trying to make sense of the mess down below. That's your highly professional traffic reporter, Cheshire, from Chopper 533. Sending it back to you in the studio, Dave.
0: Thank you very much, Airhead. And that was the traffic report. Thanks for tuning in here. We've got more coming up on Fun with Em and Davo and Aaron in just a little bit. So stick around.
2: Stick around for more of the best of Em and Davo and Aaron. It's

0: Welcome to the show, everybody. We'd like you to enjoy some of the funniest and most outrageous segments in this Best of Fun with Em and Dave O'Aaron. Okay, guys, it's time for the good news segment.
1: Oh, so get the tissue.
0: That's right. So we are going to tell you some stories that we found from around the world that are going to make our hearts swell.
1: Aww.
0: So let's do this, and let's start with number one. There was a guy who was running a parasailing company on the Jersey Shore. He rescued a woman and her dogs after their kayak had

0: I think that's a bunch of kelp.
1: You think it's a bunch of kelp. Okay. Yeah. I've never heard that phrase before. But guess what? We're going to make it a phrase on the show now.
0: Making it a new word.
1: Okay. And then we got number three. File this under, it's the thought that counts. That's what you want to file it under. TikToker named Kinney Carpenter is trending after a friend gave her an open bag of potato chips for her 30th birthday.
2: Okay.
1: She didn't know what to think. Neither do I.
0: No.
1: Until she opened the bag and realized all the chips were folded, her favorite type. Her friend bought a bunch of bags and picked out all the folded ones for her.
0: Goodness.
2: Oh my God.
0: Dedication.
1: All the chips were folded over because that's her favorite type of chip.
2: I didn't get it at
0: that
2: first.
0: I wasn't
1: understanding it either, but
2: that's,
1: now I get it.
2: That's
1: now
2: friendship.
1: I understand.
0: That really is friendship.
1: You're right, Aaron. Dedication for sure. Okay, there you go. There's our good news for the good news segment right here on Fun with Am and Dave and Aaron. And we're going to be right back because we've got the trivia preview. So stick around. You can play along, find out what the questions are for tomorrow's trivia reveal. Thank you for joining us for Fun with Am and Dave and Aaron. We'll be right back.
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0: On the next edition of Fun with Am and Dave O'Aaron, we've got the trivia reveal. Right now, we got the trivia preview, so we're going to ask you three questions. That should give you some time to think about it. So here we go. Here's your questions.
1: Number one, on average, you'll live 9 years less if you're this kind of person. What is it?
0: And number two, people with these live longer than those without. What are they?
2: And finally, number three, people who do this live longer than those who don't. What is it?
0: And there are the questions. So join us for the next edition of Fun with Am and Dave O'Aaron. See if you got any of your answers right and see what kind of answers we came up with. I'm sure they'll be ridiculous, but regardless, join us anyway. We'll catch you on the next edition of Fun with Am and Dave O'Aaron.

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1: Search and rescue operations will continue for those still missing at the site of a 9-story building that collapsed in Angeles City. Authorities have not lost hope that more survivors could still be rescued from beneath the rubble. 16 people remained missing. The bodies of 4 people, including a Malaysian man and 2 trapped construction workers, have so far been pulled from the debris of the condominium project that collapsed onto a nearby hotel on Sunday. The 4th confirmed fatality has not yet been identified. Unlike during the COVID pandemic, there is no calamity at present that can justify electronic voting in the Senate, even as it maintained that it would be up to the chamber to decide on its procedures, over which the senators engaged in a heated debate that triggered a walkout late Tuesday. The big question now is whether the failure of fugitive Senator Ronald De La Rosa to attend sessions constitutes a justifiable reason to allow him to vote online. Joint teams from the Police Criminal Investigation and Detection Group and NBI conducted simultaneous raids on suspected hideouts of Bato De La Rosa in Metro Manila and Central Luzon, including a house in Angeles City, a house in Barangay Moonwalk in Paranaque, and another residence in Bulacan were among the raided locations. Up to 10,132 overseas Filipino workers, dependents, and stranded OFWs affected by tensions in the Middle East have been repatriated to the Philippines. The DMW also reported that 34,429 Filipinos have received financial assistance to help them recover and reintegrate with their families.

The new OPM Kaibigan. Welcome to the new OPM Kaibigan, your all-day hit music station with the best of today's OPM and international hit music. 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OPM Kaibigan. Search and rescue operations will continue for those still missing at the site of a 9-story building that collapsed in Angeles City. Authorities have not lost hope that more survivors could still be rescued from beneath the rubble. 16 people remained missing. The bodies of 4 people, including a Malaysian man and 2 trapped construction workers, have so far been pulled from the debris of the condominium project that collapsed onto a nearby hotel on Sunday. The 4th confirmed fatality has not yet been identified. Unlike during the COVID pandemic, there is no calamity at present that can justify electronic voting in the Senate, even as it maintained that it would be up to the chamber to decide on its procedures, over which the senators engaged in a heated debate that triggered a walkout late Tuesday. The big question now is whether the failure of fugitive Senator Ronald De La Rosa to attend sessions constitutes a justifiable reason to allow him to vote online. Joint teams from the Police Criminal Investigation and Detection Group and NBI conducted simultaneous raids on suspected hideouts of Bato De La Rosa in Metro Manila and Central Luzon, including a house in Angeles City, a house in Barangay Moonwalk in Paranaque, and another residence in Bulacan were among the raided locations. Up to 10,132 overseas Filipino workers, dependents, and stranded OFWs affected by tensions in the Middle East have been repatriated to the Philippines. The DMW also reported that 34,429 Filipinos have received financial assistance to help them recover and reintegrate with their families.

And now, another hour of the world's lushest love songs, live from downtown Birmingham, UK. Broadcasting topless with no safety net. Here he is, LB. This is the Thursday Night Chill Out Zone.

Hello, my sunshine, happy friends. Welcome along to the Thursday night chill out zone. It's been gorgeous out today. And you know what? It's still hot on the radio tonight as well.

Kicking it off tonight, we had the Flamingos, Starship, and that was James Young. Late Night Chill Out Zone with LB on the air till midnight, delivering you safely and securely into Friday morning. Do you want to talk about your day? You want to compare notes with me? Nip along, get instant access to the show. LazyB.uk.

The management here at the Chill Out Zone had a very difficult decision to make. They could either employ a top-rated radio personality, or they could take a long and relaxing holiday in the Mediterranean. Let's just say they've got a cracking tan. And you've got LB.

Do you mind if I tease you for a moment with our survey said? The average person gets two of these per month. What are they? You're never going to guess. The average person gets two of these per month. But what are they? The answer just before the end of the show.

Warning. The Chill Out Zone is Certificate 18. Discretion is advised. Although that's never stopped Lazy B. The Chill Out Zone with LB.

0: past treason do, how I just hate you. Please turn those headlights around. Please turn those headlights around.
1: Lazy by day, lazy by night. It's LB on the Chill Out Zone.

0: The management here at the Chill Out Zone had a very difficult decision to make. They could either employ a top-rated radio personality, or they could take a long and relaxing holiday in the Mediterranean. Let's just say they've got a cracking tan. And you've got LB.
1: Hello, it's me.

Well, that's it for the first hour. Let's call it a wrap on that. I hope you can come back, hang around with me and chill for another hour until midnight. Maybe you want to get in contact with the show. Maybe you want to be involved. Ask for a tune. I can play a request on the air like nobody. I can work the LB magic for you. Check it out. Leave me a message. It'd be lovely to hear from you, especially if it's a first time as well. lazyb.uk.

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1: Search and rescue operations will continue for those still missing at the site of a 9-story building that collapsed in Angeles City. Authorities have not lost hope that more survivors could still be rescued from beneath the rubble. 16 people remained missing. The bodies of 4 people, including a Malaysian man and 2 trapped construction workers, have so far been pulled from the debris of the condominium project that collapsed onto a nearby hotel on Sunday. The 4th confirmed fatality has not yet been identified. Unlike during the COVID pandemic, there is no calamity at present that can justify electronic voting in the Senate, even as it maintained that it would be up to the chamber to decide on its procedures, over which the senators engaged in a heated debate that triggered a walkout late Tuesday. The big question now is whether the failure of fugitive Senator Ronald De La Rosa to attend sessions constitutes a justifiable reason to allow him to vote online. Joint teams from the Police Criminal Investigation and Detection Group and NBI conducted simultaneous raids on suspected hideouts of Bato De La Rosa in Metro Manila and Central Luzon, including a house in Angeles City, a house in Barangay Moonwalk in Parañaque, and another residence in Bulacan were among the raided locations. Up to 10,132 overseas Filipino workers, dependents, and stranded OFWs affected by tensions in the Middle East have been repatriated to the Philippines. The DMW also reported that 34,429 Filipinos have received financial assistance to help them recover and reintegrate with their families.
2: 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The Chill Out Zone with DJ Lazy B. Hold tight, it could be a rough ride.
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So if you're a footy fan, especially if you're a Villa fan, you're very, very happy at the moment. The tour bus was going down a place called Broad Street in Birmingham today. It was chock-a-block. It was full. And I felt like going along and saying, KRO, because I'm a Blues fan, you see, so not overly impressed. But fair play to the Villa. I'm not really a footy fan at all. I'm not really into sports. I do like a little bit of chair-obic, so that's all.

So still going on about the Villa win last night. Aston Villa lifting the Europa League trophy in Istanbul. The future king was there in the middle of it, clapping, hugging everybody, filming the trophy lift on his phone, even posted Villa till I die afterwards. He dashed across Europe to be there, joining the fans in full voice. So, yeah, fair play though. We're talking weather this hour as well. Obviously, bank holiday weekend coming up. It's going to be hot, hotter than hot even.

The time has come to sit back and relax. The moment you've been waiting for. It's the Chill Out Zone with DJ Lazy B.

We were talking about Prince William at the football not long ago. Now we're talking about King Charles. He had a very British moment on a visit to the seaside yesterday. He was hit by a seagull. Not the seagull itself, the contribution from the seagull. He had a perfectly timed splodge land on the back of his suit as he was about to start a walkabout in County Down, Newcastle. It's good luck though, isn't it, apparently? He took it rather well though. Oh, bless him.

Now, you know that I care about you because it's a bank holiday weekend. It's going to be very, very warm. Be careful. Move the mirrors, all right? I know this sounds weird. Just do it for me. Move the mirrors. Experts say anything reflective from magnifying mirrors to maybe glass trinket trays can focus sunlight and potentially start a fire if it's left in the wrong spot. With temperatures set to climb towards the weekend, for the weekend and beyond, the advice is simple. Shift anything shiny off the windowsill before the sun gets going. The Met Office says room for a warm, very, very warm, bright weekend. That's on Sunday and Monday as well. Looking especially hot, hot. Don't say that I don't care, because I do care about you, all right? This is nice. Tony Braxton, female Tony with an I, Braxton.

The time has come to sit back and relax. The moment you've been waiting for. It's the Chill Out Zone with DJ Lazy B.

Okay, I've got to do the answer to our survey said. The average person gets two of these per month. The average person gets two of these per month. What are they? Apparently, pieces of personal mail. What? I get more than two of them a day. What is going on? I don't understand that. All right, okay, I've got to go. We're completely out of time. Thanks for your company. I'll see you back here Sunday night from 10. I hope you have a lovely bank holiday weekend, whatever you got planned. Stay safe. Look after yourselves, all right? I'll be checking out. Good night.

The new OPM Kaibigan. Welcome to the new OPM Kaibigan, your all-day hit music station with the best of today's OPM and international hit music. 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OPM Kaibigan. Search and rescue operations will continue for those still missing at the site of a 9-story building that collapsed in Angeles City. Authorities have not lost hope that more survivors could still be rescued from beneath the rubble. 16 people remained missing. The bodies of 4 people, including a Malaysian man and 2 trapped construction workers, have so far been pulled from the debris of the condominium project that collapsed onto a nearby hotel on Sunday. The 4th confirmed fatality has not yet been identified. Unlike during the COVID pandemic, there is no calamity at present that can justify electronic voting in the Senate, even as it maintained that it would be up to the chamber to decide on its procedures, over which the senators engaged in a heated debate that triggered a walkout late Tuesday. The big question now is whether the failure of fugitive Senator Ronald De La Rosa to attend sessions constitutes a justifiable reason to allow him to vote online. Joint teams from the Police Criminal Investigation and Detection Group and NBI conducted simultaneous raids on suspected hideouts of Bato De La Rosa in Metro Manila and Central Luzon, including a house in Angeles City, a house in Barangay Moonwalk in Parañaque, and another residence in Bulacan were among the raided locations. Up to 10,132 overseas Filipino workers, dependents, and stranded OFWs affected by tensions in the Middle East have been repatriated to the Philippines. The DMW also reported that 34,429 Filipinos have received financial assistance to help them recover and reintegrate with their families.

0: Welcome to the show, everybody. We'd like you to enjoy some of the funniest and most outrageous segments in this Best of Fun with Em and Dave O'Aaron. Hey, welcome to the show, everybody. It's the Thursday show, and I just want to...
1: Here we go.
0: Of course, we really got to thank the listeners for tuning in to the only radio crew that used an AI-generated Donald Trump to prank call Donald Trump. Just to prove that he'll even argue with himself.
2: He would.
0: Yeah.
2: He went on and on and on.
0: I'm sorry, your hair is too orange, okay? So, yeah, that's an interesting one, but we've got a show to do, so why don't we get on with just reminding people what happens on the show so that they don't forget and they go, oh, yeah, that's right, we're doing this today. Let me give you a little example of that. So we're going to do the trivia reveal, of course, later, a little bit later
1: on. Of course.
0: And then right after that, we're doing the bam, bam, bam, bam, bam, bam, bam, bam. Well, that's Amanda's. So what is it?
1: Oh, it's Modern Seinfeld.
0: We're doing Modern Seinfeld.
1: Okay.
0: That's what we do on Thursdays. That's right. And then, of course, Aaron, you've got...
2: I'm going to take to the sky in my very own Chopper 533.
0: Man, how much did you pay for that chopper, by the way? It's nice.
2: I got a good deal.
0: You did get a good deal. You got something else you're doing today there, Aaron?
2: I got my yolk of the day.
0: The yolk of the day, making us hungry. Okay, we got Yellow Belly happening today as well.
2: Ooh.
0: Amanda, you got to do Amanda Tainment.
1: Of course.
0: You also have to do your daily music news.
1: Yes.
0: And then we're going to have good news today, some random funny stuff to talk about.
2: And then Dave's going to do a dance.
0: I can do a dance.
2: I can do a dance. I think it's a good day for a dance.
0: I recently was in a dance competition and I won first place, actually.
2: Is that right?
0: I'll do that dance for everybody.
2: I look forward to it. You're all so lucky you can't see.
0: Exactly. You got it right there, buddy. Okay, why don't we get started with, of course, what we always start with, hot off the top news.
3: It's weird. The weird and wacky news.
0: Okay, I got a couple headlines. Let's see if we can make sense of these. First one is, authorities confirm suspect may be traveling in unmarked aquarium.
1: What?
0: Yeah, exactly. That's a great response. Okay, how about this one? Victim unsure which is worse, losing valuables or gaining furry roommates?
2: Oh, the roommates. Figure out
0: what that's all about.
1: Yeah.
0: But we'll find out for sure when we dig deeper into those right when we get back for more hot off the top news and more fun with Em and Dave O'Aaron.
1: Stick around for more of the best of Em and Dave O'Aaron.

0: Welcome to the show, everybody. We'd like you to enjoy some of the funniest and most outrageous segments in this Best of Fun with Em and Dave O'Aaron. And we're back, and it's time for the second half of Hot Off the Top News. The headlines that I was mentioning earlier: authorities confirm suspect may be traveling in unmarked aquarium.
1: Mm-hmm.
0: That's a confusing one.
1: Yeah.
0: Or victim unsure which is worse, losing valuables or gaining furry roommates.
1: Oh. So
0: I can only imagine that gaining furry roommates must be some sort of animal or something. So let's find out what that's all about. So there was a woman's house that was ransacked by thieves. Oh, and then bears.
1: Oh,
0: so,
1: my God.
2: Dang, that's a bad day.
0: Doing double duty, eh? So it was a California woman had a severe burglary problem, a den of thieves, as police called them,
2: yeah.
0: Kept breaking into her remote home in Lovelock in Northern California. The 64-year-old woman's home had been broken into so many times that she stopped staying in her own house.
1: Oh, my God.
0: That's terrible.
1: Yeah.
0: And then the repeated robberies caused so much damage to the woman's home that bears were able to get inside and demolish the rest of the house.
1: No.
0: Yeah. So police did manage to arrest the 11 burglars and charge them with first degree residential burglary. They weren't able to catch the bears though and charge them with anything.
2: So that's a story.
0: Unfortunate. Yeah. Now it's my, if I was a smart burglar though, I would think, hey, let's go and ransack the house, steal what we can, and then let's get these bears and bring them over and make it look like the bears did it. So that's what I would do. See how good of a thief I would be?
1: Yeah, I guess.
0: Yeah, you're starting to wonder about me, aren't you, my love?
2: You sound so illegal right now.
0: Okay, we got another headline here that we want to talk about. This headline was, basically authorities confirming that suspect may be traveling in unmarked aquarium.
2: How did they even travel?
0: That's a good question. Let's find out. Apparently, fish thieves, more thieves.
2: Oh.
0: So they net 85 koi from a restaurant. So two burglars walked off with dozens of koi fish from a restaurant in California. The San Bernardino Sheriff's Department says the men were seen on camera taking the fish bucket by bucket from an outdoor area of the Oak House restaurant. The owners say 85 fish were stolen in all, and most are believed to have been sold already.
2: Really?
0: Yeah.
2: Sushi.
0: So I wonder if sushi.
2: Yeah. Good deal.
0: They might have fetched anywhere from $50 to $1,500 a piece.
2: Oh, good sushi.
0: Wow. That's over $80,000 worth of fish. That's
2: unbelievable.
0: Crazy. One suspect was arrested after his vehicle was spotted by the restaurant's cameras. The second suspect remains at large. Sylvia Duarte, who owns the restaurant with her husband, says they've been raising the fish for 20 years. Oh, no.
2: Oh, wow. What a loss.
0: 20 years. And the koi are a popular attraction for outdoor diners. After the arrest, authorities recovered only 5 of the fish.
2: Oh, that's unfortunate.
0: That's too bad. And then those 5, of course, are going to get killed by Michael Scott, who falls into the koi pond. So, Michael, get out of the koi pond, man. Get out. Anyway, there you go. There's some hot off the top news for you, some stories. We're going to get back at our trivia reveal coming up next year, so don't go away. You can play along right here on Fun with Em and Dave O'Aaron.
1: Stick around for more of the best of Em and Dave O'Aaron.

0: Welcome to the show, everybody. We'd like you to enjoy some of the funniest and most outrageous segments in this Best of Fun with Em and Davo and Aaron. We're back. Thanks for joining us for Fun with Em and Davo and Aaron. It's never
1: so
0: Thursday.
1: Much fun we're having.
0: Thursday edition of the trivia reveal. And Aaron's obviously got the stamina the entire week.
1: Oh, yeah.
2: Wow.
0: This started Monday and he's all through. It's Thursday now.
1: I love a good Thursday.
0: Wow. Let's see what Friday brings us. Okay. Trivia reveal. We've got three questions here we asked on the show yesterday. You hopefully caught what those questions were and you can play along here. Maybe you got your own answers. Let's see if our answers are as silly as yours. So the first question, 1 in 3 people have apologized to one of these after bumping into it. What is it?
1: Oh, my therapist.
0: Yeah. Really?
2: Absolutely. You can see each other outside the office.
0: That's not good. Okay, Amanda?
2: I'm going to say like a shrub.
0: A shrub?
2: Yeah.
0: A shrub, okay.
1: Like to apologize.
0: You apologize to a shrub when you bump into
2: it? Actually,
0: okay.
2: I have.
0: Have you?
2: So,
0: okay.
2: Yeah.
0: I'm going to say... that ex on the one night stand that I had who thought we were going to be engaged to be married, I kind of convinced her. We were drunk and kind of said, hey, you know, I know it's kind of compulsive, but you want to get married? And then I wasn't there in the morning. So
2: Oh my gosh.
0: I kind of had to say sorry to her when I ran into her. Oh, but the actual answer is a piece of furniture. She was kind of a piece of furniture.
1: Oh,
0: I shouldn't say that. I shouldn't say that. That's not nice. Okay. So the next question here is, the average person has eaten one of these even though they weren't sure what it was. What is it? This is kind of a gross list here. So
1: I think this is sushi.
0: Sushi?
2: Oh, yeah,
0: okay.
2: For
0: that's,
2: sure.
0: That's not as gross as I thought some of you were going to go.
2: I'm going to say like a crumb. Sometimes a you pick crumb. It up and you're like, is this a piece of chocolate or is this a... I'm going to put it in my mouth.
0: Oh, and then see.
2: Yeah.
0: I love that. Okay. You know what I'm going to say? I'm going to say, you know, when I'm kind of like play wrestling with the cats and stuff and I give them little snuggles in the nose and stuff, you know, those Eskimo kisses. And then something ends up in my mouth and I don't know what it is.
2: Gross. Then, their drool.
0: I just end up eating it anyway. Oh. And I don't know what it is.
2: Okay.
0: But it's something from the animal that I was playing with. Okay. That's my answer. Do you want the actual answer now?
2: Please.
0: Okay. A mystery leftover.
1: Oh.
0: So kind of like your crumb, right?
2: Mm, yeah.
0: Your crumb is a little bit of a mystery leftover.
1: Yep. So. I was thinking more of what Dave was doing.
0: Oh, no. I don't think those are mystery leftovers. Okay, let's do this one. Number 3, about 1 in 4 people have forgotten to take one of these off before leaving the house. What is it?
1: Their house coat.
2: Ooh,
0: house coat?
2: I'm
0: going to
2: say
0: one.
2: Slippers.
0: Slippers?
2: Oh, yeah.
0: Okay.
2: I've done that.
0: I'm just going to be straightforward here. No more grossness, okay? I'm just going to say they're PJs. They just forgot to take their PJs off. They thought they were wearing this suit. It was that comfy, and they just went, I'm leaving the house. And then they got halfway to work and realized, though. The actual answer, though, is a price tag.
2: They
0: forgot to take the price tag off.
2: $9.99.
0: That's right. Exactly. So there you go. There's your trivia reveal and the answers for today's trivia. So we are going to take a little bit of a break, and we're going to be right back because we've got the bam, bam, bam, bam, bam, bam, bam, bam, bam, bam, bam, bam, bam, Modern Seinfeld coming up next with Amanda.
2: Stick around for more of the best of Em and Davo and Aaron.

0: Welcome to the show, everybody. We'd like you to enjoy some of the funniest and most outrageous segments in this Best of Fun with Em and Dave O'Aaron. Hey, we're back with more fun with Em and Dave O'Aaron. This time, we are going to get Amanda to take over because she's got something that we just can't wait for every week. It's so exciting. The anticipation builds, and then you don't disappoint every time.
1: That's lucky you said that.
0: Yeah.
2: Oh, so good. It was close.
0: Yeah, and it's something we like to call Modern Seinfeld. Okay, what do we got this week?
1: All right, so Jerry's new girlfriend begins every sentence with no, but regardless of what she's saying.
0: Okay.
1: George loses an argument to a cabbie, discovers that the cabbie was wrong, then tries to find that cabbie so that he can win the argument.
0: Okay.
1: Elaine lies about loving spicy food. Gosh, why would you do that?
0: Why would you lie about that?
1: And Kramer blocks the hallway with a gourmet vending machine.
0: Oh, really?
1: Yeah.
0: Oh, I can't stop thinking about that first one, just saying
1: no, but.
0: I'm gonna try to adopt that.
2: Yeah.
0: Okay, what's the next one?
1: Jerry keeps trying to hire plumbers to fix a leak, but they all make excuses and leave.
0: Really?
1: Ooh. George finds a framed picture of himself in a thrift store and then obsesses over how it got there.
0: Okay.
1: Elaine's new boyfriend refuses to let her see his new tattoo.
0: Okay.
1: And Kramer insists that listening to Mesotopian music supercharges him.
0: Oh my God.
1: I don't even know what that is.
0: I love this every week. Okay, there you go. There's another Modern Seinfeld.
2: But next week it's going to be better.
0: Okay, we're going to take a little bit of a break and then guess what we got coming up next? More Amanda because she's got the daily music news is coming up on Fun with Em and Dave O'Aaron.
1: Stick around for more of the best of Em and Davo and Aaron. OPM.

0: Welcome to the show, everybody. We'd like you to enjoy some of the funniest and most outrageous segments in this Best of Fun with Em and Dave O'Aaron. Hey, it's the Thursday edition of Fun with Em and Dave O'Aaron, and now it's time for the Daily Music News with Amanda.
1: Ooh.
0: Amanda, what do you got today for music news?
1: Okay, so Miley Cyrus, her visual album, Something Beautiful, mm-hmm. is headed to Hulu and Disney Plus July 13th.
0: Oh.
1: The film, with the album's 13 new songs, is described as a one-of-a-kind pop opera fueled by fantasy.
0: Oh, this is interesting.
2: Okay. Yeah.
1: Okay. So ABBA, their monster hit Dancing Queen, has officially hit 1 billion views on YouTube.
0: Yay! Nice.
1: The group announced the news on Instagram, writing, 1 billion times, 1 billion views on YouTube. We're overwhelmed by the sheer fact that so many people want to view and listen to Dancing Queen. And on top of that, it's one of about 300 songs that have reached that number.
0: Oh, wow. That's awesome. Crazy. Incredible.
1: Excellent.
0: Okay. Yep.
1: Queen, with their 40th anniversary of Live Aid coming up, they are giving fans a chance to relive their iconic performance. 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
0: BST.
1: BST. I'm not familiar with that one.
0: Okay, I think I've heard of that, yeah.
1: The same time Queen took the stage at Wembley Stadium 40 years ago.
0: Wow, that's crazy.
1: Yeah.
0: Okay.
1: Eric Church and Trisha Yearwood will both perform during Macy's 4th of July fireworks, airing from New York City on NBC. Broadway star Ariana DeBoss will host with contributions from Lenny Kravitz, Kiki Palmer, and the Jonas Brothers.
0: Okay.
2: Wow. Yeah. That's going to be a good show.
1: Yeah. Okay. July 4th, big thing in the U.S.
0: That's right.
1: Bailey Zimmerman, a lot of people have told him that he's looking happier and healthier these days, and for good reason. In social media, he explained,
0: he's having a baby!
1: To be honest, I quit drinking all the time,
0: okay,
1: and it has truly changed my whole life.
0: Nice.
1: He also said he has taken up running. What a disaster that is. But good for him for those changes. And that's it for new music news.
0: Oh yeah, we don't want to be inspired with health and exercise. Okay, thank you very much, Amanda. There's your daily music news. We're going to be right back because guess what? Aaron's coming back with his
2: joke of the day.
0: Okay, we'll be right back for that on Fun with Em and Dave O'Aaron.
1: Stick around for more of the best of Em and Dave O'Aaron. Oh.

0: Welcome to the show, everybody. We'd like you to enjoy some of the funniest and most outrageous segments in this Best of Fun with Em and Dave O'Aaron. And as promised, we are back.
1: Let's have some fun.
0: We are definitely going to have some fun. It's Aaron's segment now. So, Aaron, what are you about to do?
1: I've got a joke of the day for y'all.
0: Okay, let's find out what it is and make us laugh, buddy.
1: Here we go. Little Johnny's family had a family friend who just had a baby.
0: Mm-hmm.
1: Unfortunately, the baby was born without any ears.
2: Oh.
1: When mother and new baby came home from the hospital,
2: mm-hmm.
1: little Johnny's family was invited over to see the baby.
2: Okay. Of course.
1: Before they left the house, little Johnny's dad had a talk with him and explained that the baby had no ears.
0: Okay.
1: His dad also told him if he so much mentioned anything about the baby missing ears or even said the word ears, he would get the smacking of his life.
2: Uh-oh.
1: When they came back home, little Johnny told his dad he understood completely. Little Johnny looked in the crib. He said, "What a beautiful baby."
2: Mm-hmm.
1: The mother said, "Why, thank you, Johnny." Johnny said, "He has beautiful little feet and beautiful little hands,
2: uh-huh.
1: a cute little nose,
2: yeah.
1: and really beautiful eyes.
0: Okay.
1: Can he see all right?" "Yes," the mother replied. "We are so thankful the doctor said he will have 20/20 vision." "That's great," says little Johnny, because he'd be screwed if he needed glasses. I got no ears for my glasses.
0: Just fall right off the face.
2: Johnny.
0: You weren't supposed to say anything. What happened afterwards,
2: right?
0: Little Johnny, huh? Okay, there you go. There's your joke of the day. Thank you very much, Aaron. Guess what we got coming up next? Anybody know? Yellow belly.
2: Ooh.
0: Oh, exciting. Okay, stick around for that one right here on Fun with Em and Dave O'Aaron.
2: Stick around for more of the best of Em and Dave O'Aaron.

0: Welcome to the show, everybody. We'd like you to enjoy some of the funniest and most outrageous segments in this Best of Fun with Em and Dave O'Aaron.
1: Well, welcome to the show, ladies and gentlemen. In fact, this show we call Fun with
2: Ammon,
1: Davo, and
3: Aaron Airhead Cheshire.
1: And the reason I'm talking like this is because, well, it's to set the mood.
2: Oh, okay.
1: We've got a show. It's a parody show, which, you know, that Yellowstone show.
2: Sure,
1: became very popular.
2: Uh-huh.
1: Yeah, well, we got one that's even more popular our show.
2: Okay.
1: This one's called Yellow Belly. Season 3, Episode 2. You ready?
2: Let's hear it.
4: And now, Yellow Belly.
5: Gosh, Death, this has been a wonderful date. I've never been to a bare-knuckle boxing match before.
6: Trip, I don't want to go home yet. Want to buy a gal a drink?
5: Sure, there's TGI Fisticuffs. Let's try that.
7: Each night I'm out.
8: What can I get you to wet your whistle there, cowboy?
5: I'll have a whiskey. Neato.
8: You mean neat?
5: No, I just think it's neato that I'm old enough to drink. What do you want, Death?
6: Punch, Trip.
5: Boy, even your drinks are violent.
9: Let a filly through to the bar, will ya? Whoa! Hello, handsome. Care to buy a gal a drink?
5: I think she's talking to you, Death. You're the one with the money.
9: No, handsome, I'm talking to you.
5: Uh-oh.
6: Look, Miss Kitty, why don't you get out of here and hop back on the cat wagon?
9: Listen, honey, I'm taking your man home and teaching him how to bust a bronco.
5: I don't think I can stay on this one 8 seconds.
8: Here's your punch, ma'am.
6: Thank you, bartender. This calico queen here can have my punch.
9: What?
6: Oh! Let's get out of here, Trip.
5: Maybe someplace less violent?
6: I know where there's an all-night rugby game. Come on.
5: Ah, cripe.
4: Yellow Belly.
1: There you go. Some more fun with Yellow Belly right here on the show. Thanks for tuning in. We'll be right back. We've got more fun with Amanda coming up. It's Mandatainment.
2: Stick around for more of the best of Em and Davo and Aaron. You love

0: Welcome to the show, everybody. We'd like you to enjoy some of the funniest and most outrageous segments in this Best of Fun with Em and Davo and Aaron. Okay, we're back, everybody. It's Fun with Em and Davo and Aaron, and we are going to get to this next segment taken over by Amanda that we love to call
1: Mandatainment.
2: I've got a big list. I had a list yesterday.
0: Yeah, that was a big one.
2: It was a big one. This one's less big. Okay. This is the biggest one
0: you and your
2: hit.
0: Lists.
2: I know.
0: Okay.
2: It's better than trivia.
3: Okay. Amen.
2: Biggest one hit wonders of the 21st century.
0: Oh, yeah. Okay. Fun.
2: Number one. Heat Waves by Glass Animals from 2022.
0: Oh, yeah, I remember that one. Yep.
2: Number two, Bad Day from Daniel Powder, 2006.
0: Okay. I remember that one, too.
2: How about number three, Rude by Magic, 2014.
3: Oh, I remember that one.
0: Yeah, I don't know if I remember that one. I'll check
2: Aaron,
0: it out. Okay.
2: Do you really remember?
3: I do.
0: Okay.
2: Number four, Watch Me by Silentio, 2015.
3: Oh, don't remember that one.
0: Okay. Oh, I know what you're talking about. Ciento?
2: I think so, yeah.
0: Ciento. I think I know what you're... Watch Me by Ciento.
2: Watch Me.
0: I think I know what you're...
3: Yeah, are you, are you sure, Dave?
0: Yeah, I do. Yeah.
2: How about this one I know? Cheerleader from OMI 2015. That was a one-hit wonder.
3: Nope.
0: No, Cheerleader. OMI had another song. That was not
2: maybe
0: a one-hit wonder.
2: It wasn't a hit. I don't know.
0: Nope.
2: Number six, Calm Down. Rima featuring Selena Gomez, 2023.
0: Okay.
2: Number seven, Let Her Go from Passenger in 2014.
0: Oh, I love that song. I love that song,
2: Number eight, Roxanne from Arizona Zervis, 2019.
0: Oh, okay.
2: That's not like our, like, Roxanne. No.
0: No,
3: that's not what I was...
2: Number nine, The Middle from Jimmy Eat World, 2002.
0: Ooh, yeah, we're going back a little bit now, hey? Okay.
2: And number 10, Party Like a Rock Star from Shop Boys, 2007.
3: That one I know.
2: I only know one of these, sorry.
3: Yeah, it was a weak list.
2: One hit wonders, I guess.
3: Clearly.
0: Okay. I did know that. Watch Me. I know that one. Watch Me. Watch Me now.
2: That's
0: Okay. That's your Mandatainment review.
2: Yeah.
0: Another list. At least she's not giving us trivia and making us, you know, pitting us against each other.
3: That's true.
0: That's good.
3: I always win.
0: I know. Okay. We're going to take a break and then we'll be right back with more Fun with Em and Davo and Aaron and random funny stuff to talk about.
2: Stick around for more of the Best of Em and Davo and Aaron.

0: Welcome to the show, everybody. We'd like you to enjoy some of the funniest and most outrageous segments in this Best of Fun with Em and Davo and Aaron.
1: Okay, we're back with more fun with Em and Davo and Aaron.
2: It's gonna be fun.
3: Oh, it is always fun.
1: This is a good one too. I like this. So this is random funny, weird stuff we like to talk about. And today's random funny weird stuff that we're gonna talk about is something that I always criticize, actually. The superhero movies, right? I can't stand how many superhero movies there are.
2: All the time.
1: There are so many of them. It's crazy. Okay, but these things that we've got a list on now, another list. Oh, us and our lists. We've got things never heard in a superhero movie.
2: Okay. Oh, brilliant.
1: So we will never have heard these in a superhero movie. I'm going to start us off here. What's something we've never heard in a superhero movie? How about that'll be $200 for saving your kid and an extra $100 because it's after hours.
2: Oh,
3: Thank you. It's got to get paid.
1: Got to get paid. That's right.
2: How about this one?
1: Aaron, what's something you wouldn't hear in a superhero movie?
2: I'm just going to call the cops. After all, it's really their job.
1: Yeah. That's right.
3: Yeah.
1: I love that one. Okay, Amanda, what's something you'd never hear in a superhero movie?
3: Your disguise as a pair of glasses? Of course everyone knows. We've just been humoring you.
1: Yes, of course. Aaron, another thing you would never hear in a superhero movie.
2: Yes, please tell us your origin story for the fifth time.
3: Please.
1: We all want to hear it.
3: Nobody's heard
1: around
3: it.
1: Around the fire, too, please. Like, let's go camping and talk all about it.
2: Broken record.
1: Oh, yeah. Okay, what's another thing that we'd never hear in a superhero movie? How about, I'm sure that we can settle this matter through meaningful dialogue and mutual understanding.
3: Fist bumps.
1: Amanda, what's another thing we'll never hear in a superhero movie?
3: Captain America has been let go after testing positive for performance-enhancing drugs.
2: Oh, killer. I love it.
1: Aaron, what about another one you'd never hear in a superhero movie?
2: Dance off!
1: I did say I was going to dance today, so
2: there it is.
1: Here's another one that we'll never hear in a superhero movie. All I ask for is a superhero costume that doesn't give me a wedgie.
3: Oh, lovely.
2: That's a good one.
1: Oh, my God. Okay, how about this next one, Amanda? What's another thing you'll never hear in a superhero movie?
3: That guy looks like Stan Lee.
1: Oh, of course it does. Okay, and why don't we finish her off here? Aaron, what's another thing that you'll never hear in a superhero movie?
2: Inside. The underwear goes inside the tights.
1: That's right, it does. Absolutely. Oh, my God. How do they never learn that stuff, honestly?
3: I know.
1: Okay, there you go. There's some things that you'll never hear in a superhero movie right here on our show, Fun with Em and Davo and Aaron. And we'll be right back because we've got Aaron hitting the chopper in the sky with this million-dollar chopper he got somehow for free.
2: It worked. So it's so much fun.
1: Okay, you're going to take the sky and give us our traffic report coming up next on Fun with Em and Davo and Aaron.
3: Stick around for more of the best of Em and Davo and Aaron.

0: Welcome to the show, everybody. We'd like you to enjoy some of the funniest and most outrageous segments in this Best of Fun with Em and Davo and Aaron. Welcome back to Fun with Em and Davo and Aaron. And guess what? It's time for the Eye in the Sky. It's time for the Airhead Traffic Report. Let's pass it over to Airhead.
1: This is Airhead in Chopper 533 bringing you the latest traffic, or at least my best guess. Buckle up, because things are, well, they're moving, sort of. Let's start with the freeway. The bridge. Wait, no, that's a parking lot. Oh, nope, just rush hour. Looks like we've got a slowdown on Maple Avenue. Oh, wait, that's Elma Street. No, that's someone's driveway. My bad. Anyways, traffic is definitely stopped here. Let's hope they get out soon. Meanwhile, eastbound lanes are, the big road? Yeah, that's the one. Total gridlock. Bumper to bumper, except for one guy in a bright red convertible. Oh, he's just hit the gas. He's waving through traffic like he's in a video game. That's either a genius move or one of his last. Now, over on the freeway, wait, why, is that a cow? Oh, that's not good. If you're near exit 14, you might want to move over to the other route. Ha, get it? Move over, because there's a cow on the road? Okay, moving on. All right, final update. Traffic on Oak Street is following smoothly. Hold on, scratch that. That's a bike lane. But hey, if you're on a scooter, you're in luck. And remember, if you're stuck in traffic, at least you're not up here with me trying to make sense of the mess down below. That's your highly professional traffic reporter, Cheshire, from Chopper 533. Sending it back to you in the studio, Dave.
0: Thank you very much, Airhead. And that was the traffic report. Thanks for tuning in here. We've got more coming up on Fun with Em and Davo and Aaron in just a little bit. So stick around.
2: Stick around for more of the best of Em and Davo and Aaron.

0: Welcome to the show, everybody. We'd like you to enjoy some of the funniest and most outrageous segments in this Best of Fun with Em and Davo and Aaron. Okay, guys, it's time for the good news segment.
1: Oh, so get the tissue.
0: That's right. So we are going to tell you some stories that we found from around the world that are going to make our hearts swell.
1: Aww.
0: So let's do this, and let's start with number one. There was a guy who was running a parasailing company on the Jersey Shore. He rescued a woman and her dogs after their kayak had tipped in a storm.
1: Oh, wow.
0: Yeah, so he saw it happen from a dock and sprinted to his boat to go save them. Luckily, the woman and both dogs were actually wearing life jackets. So that would have helped them.
1: Yeah,
0: that would have helped
1: them. Sure.
0: So, number two, a new study found killer whales, or orcas, as we like to call them in Canada, use kelp to groom each other and scratch each other's backs.
1: Kelp.
0: Yeah, kelp. It's apparently the first documented case of marine mammals making tools.
2: I think that's a bunch of kelp.
0: That's pretty neat. I'm sorry. What did you say, Aaron?
2: I think that's a bunch of kelp.
0: You think it's a bunch of kelp. Okay. Yeah. I've never heard that phrase before, but guess what? We're going to make it a phrase on the show now.
2: Making it a new word.
0: Okay. And then we got number three. File this under, it's the thought that counts. That's what you want to file it under. TikToker named Kinney Carpenter is trending after a friend gave her an open bag of potato chips for her 30th birthday.
1: Okay.
0: She didn't know what to think. Neither do I.
2: No.
0: Until she opened the bag and realized all the chips were folded, her favorite type. Her friend bought a bunch of bags and picked out all the folded ones for her.
2: Goodness.
1: Oh my God. So
2: dedication.
0: All the chips were folded over because that's her favorite type of chip.
1: I didn't get it.
0: I wasn't understanding it either, but
1: that's,
0: now I get it.
1: That's
0: now
1: friendship.
0: I understand.
2: That really is friendship.
0: You're right, Aaron. Dedication for sure. Oh, yeah. There you go. There's our good news for the good news segment right here on Fun with Em and Davo and Aaron. And we're going to be right back because we've got the trivia preview. So stick around. You can play along, find out what the questions are for tomorrow's trivia reveal. Thank you for joining us for Fun with Em and Davo and Aaron. We'll be right back.
1: Stick around for more of the best of Em and Davo and Aaron.

0: We got the trivia preview, so we're going to ask you three questions. That should give you some time to think about it. So here we go. Here's your questions.
1: Number one, on average, you'll live 9 years less if you're this kind of person. What is it?
0: And number two, people with these live longer than those without. What are they?
2: And finally, number three, people who do this live longer than those who don't. What is it?
0: And there are the questions. So join us for the next edition of Fun with Em and Dave O'Aaron. See if you got any of your answers right. And see what kind of answers we came up with. I'm sure they'll be ridiculous. But regardless, join us anyway. We'll catch you on the next edition of Fun with Em and Dave O'Aaron.

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1: Search and rescue operations will continue for those still missing at the site of a 9-story building that collapsed in Angeles City. Authorities have not lost hope that more survivors could still be rescued from beneath the rubble. 16 people remained missing. The bodies of 4 people, including a Malaysian man and 2 trapped construction workers, have so far been pulled from the debris of the condominium project that collapsed onto a nearby hotel on Sunday. The 4th confirmed fatality has not yet been identified. Unlike during the COVID pandemic, there is no calamity at present that can justify electronic voting in the Senate, even as it maintained that it would be up to the chamber to decide on its procedures, over which the senators engaged in a heated debate that triggered a walkout late Tuesday. The big question now is whether the failure of fugitive Senator Ronald De La Rosa to attend sessions constitutes a justifiable reason to allow him to vote online. Joint teams from the Police Criminal Investigation and Detection Group and NBI conducted simultaneous raids on suspected hideouts of Bato De La Rosa in Metro Manila and Central Luzon, including a house in Angeles City, a house in Barangay Moonwalk in Parañaque, and another residence in Bulacan were among the raided locations. Up to 10,132 overseas Filipino workers, dependents, and stranded OFWs affected by tensions in the Middle East have been repatriated to the Philippines. The DMW also reported that 34,429 Filipinos have received financial assistance to help them recover and reintegrate with their families.

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1: Search and rescue operations will continue for those still missing at the site of a 9-story building that collapsed in Angeles City. Authorities have not lost hope that more survivors could still be rescued from beneath the rubble. 16 people remained missing. The bodies of 4 people, including a Malaysian man and 2 trapped construction workers, have so far been pulled from the debris of the condominium project that collapsed onto a nearby hotel on Sunday. The 4th confirmed fatality has not yet been identified. Unlike during the COVID pandemic, there is no calamity at present that can justify electronic voting in the Senate, even as it maintained that it would be up to the chamber to decide on its procedures, over which the senators engaged in a heated debate that triggered a walkout late Tuesday. The big question now is whether the failure of fugitive Senator Ronald De La Rosa to attend sessions constitutes a justifiable reason to allow him to vote online. Joint teams from the Police Criminal Investigation and Detection Group and NBI conducted simultaneous raids on suspected hideouts of Bato De La Rosa in Metro Manila and Central Luzon, including a house in Angeles City, a house in Barangay Moonwalk in Paranaque, and another residence in Bulacan were among the raided locations. Up to 10,132 overseas Filipino workers, dependents, and stranded OFWs affected by tensions in the Middle East have been repatriated to the Philippines. The DMW also reported that 34,429 Filipinos have received financial assistance to help them recover and reintegrate with their families.

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0: 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OPM Kaibigan.
1: Search and rescue operations will continue for those still missing at the site of a 9-story building that collapsed in Angeles City. Authorities have not lost hope that more survivors could still be rescued from beneath the rubble. 16 people remained missing. The bodies of 4 people, including a Malaysian man and 2 trapped construction workers, have so far been pulled from the debris of the condominium project that collapsed onto a nearby hotel on Sunday. The 4th confirmed fatality has not yet been identified. Unlike during the COVID pandemic, there is no calamity at present that can justify electronic voting in the Senate, even as it maintained that it would be up to the chamber to decide on its procedures, over which the senators engaged in a heated debate that triggered a walkout late Tuesday. The big question now is whether the failure of fugitive Senator Ronald De La Rosa to attend sessions constitutes a justifiable reason to allow him to vote online. Joint teams from the Police Criminal Investigation and Detection Group and NBI conducted simultaneous raids on suspected hideouts of Bato De La Rosa in Metro Manila and Central Luzon, including a house in Angeles City, a house in Barangay Moonwalk in Parañaque, and another residence in Bulacan were among the raided locations. Up to 10,132 overseas Filipino workers, dependents, and stranded OFWs affected by tensions in the Middle East have been repatriated to the Philippines. The DMW also reported that 34,429 Filipinos have received financial assistance to help them recover and reintegrate with their families.

0: It's Thursday. My beautiful bride is here at my side. Hello, Heidi.
1: Hello, John. Good. How are you?
0: I am very good. I've got a Dear John letter to get to today. We'll do that here in a little bit. And it's about somebody who's getting ready to have a milestone birthday that they are not ready for. And they are trying to avoid people talking to them about this birthday and asking her husband and her friends and everybody to just not talk about this birthday. So anyway,
1: wow, okay,
0: it's a big birthday, but we're going to chat about it. And I don't think it's as big a deal as you think it is. But if you would like to chime in, if that is something that maybe you were sensitive at one point and then now you're going, ah, it's not a big deal, she could use some advice. You can find the note, the Dear John letter, in the show notes for today at johnandheidishow.com or right on our Facebook page. You can even chime in with your advice there, facebook.com/johnandheidishow.

0: again.
1: You know, I want your money.

0: Welcome to the show, everybody. We'd like you to enjoy some of the funniest and most outrageous segments in this Best of Fun with Em and Dave O'Aaron. And we're back, and it's time for the second half of Hot Off the Top News. The headlines that I was mentioning earlier, authorities confirm suspect may be traveling in unmarked aquarium.
1: Mm-hmm.
0: That's a confusing one.
1: Yeah.
0: Or victim unsure which is worse, losing valuables or gaining furry roommates.
1: Oh. So
0: I can only imagine that gaining furry roommates must be some sort of animal or something. So let's find out what that's all about. So there was a woman's house that was ransacked by thieves. Oh, and then bears.
1: Oh,
0: so,
1: my God.
2: Dang, that's a bad day.
0: Doing double duty, eh? So it was a California woman had a severe burglary problem, a den of thieves, as police called them,
2: yeah.
0: Kept breaking into her remote home in Lovelock in Northern California. The 64-year-old woman's home had been broken into so many times that she stopped staying in her own house.
1: Oh, my God.
0: That's terrible.
1: Yeah.
0: And then the repeated robberies caused so much damage to the woman's home that bears were able to get inside and demolish the rest of the house.
1: No.
0: Yeah. So police did manage to arrest the 11 burglars and charge them with first degree residential burglary. They weren't able to catch the bears though and charge them with anything. So
2: wow,
0: that's a story. Unfortunate. Yeah. Now if I was a smart burglar though, I would think, hey, let's go and ransack the house, steal what we can, and then let's get these bears and bring them over and make it look like the bears did it. So that's what I would do. See how good of a thief I would be?
1: Yeah, I guess.
0: Yeah, you're starting to wonder about me, aren't you, my love?
2: You sound so illegal right now.
0: Okay, we got another headline here that we want to talk about. This headline was, basically authorities confirming that suspect may be traveling in unmarked aquarium.
2: How did they even travel?
0: That's a good question. Let's find out. Apparently, fish thieves, more thieves.
2: Oh.
0: So they net 85 koi from a restaurant. So two burglars walked off with dozens of koi fish from a restaurant in California. The San Bernardino Sheriff's Department says the men were seen on camera taking the fish bucket by bucket from an outdoor area of the Oak House restaurant. The owners say 85 fish were stolen in all, and most are believed to have been sold already.
2: Really?
0: Yeah.
2: Sushi.
0: So I wonder if sushi.
2: Yeah. Good deal.
0: They might have fetched anywhere from $50 to $1,500 a piece.
2: Oh, good sushi.
0: Wow. That's over $80,000 worth of fish. That's
2: unbelievable.
0: Crazy. One suspect was arrested after his vehicle was spotted by the restaurant's cameras. The second suspect remains at large. Sylvia Duarte, who owns the restaurant with her husband, says they've been raising the fish for 20 years. Oh, no.
2: Oh, wow. What a 20
0: loss. 20 years. And the koi are a popular attraction for outdoor diners. After the arrest, authorities recovered only 5 of the fish.
2: Oh, that's unfortunate.
0: That's too bad. And then those 5, of course, are going to get killed by Michael Scott, who falls into the koi pond. So, Michael, get out of the koi pond, man. Get out. Anyway, there you go. There's some hot off the top news for you, some stories. We're going to get back at our trivia reveal coming up next year, so don't go away. You can play along right here on Fun with Em and Dave O'Aaron.
1: Stick around for more of the best of Em and Dave O'Aaron.

0: Now, surveys and studies and such. Take a listen to this, Heidi. On a positive note, a new study says that people who regularly visit museums or attend concerts or people who dance or people who paint or people who take part in other arts activities may age more slowly at a biological level.
1: Really?
0: Yeah. Researchers at the University College London analyzed the data for more than 3,500 adults, and they found frequent arts engagement was linked to healthier DNA, for whatever reason, for your aging markers, with effects similar to physical exercise. The more often people participated in the arts and the wider variety of activities they enjoyed, the stronger this link appeared to be.
1: Really?
0: So what they're saying is get out there and enjoy the arts. Here's my favorite arts, stand-up comedy. I mean, come on.
1: It is.
0: Yeah, I like that. And I always ask Heidi, you want to come with? And she's like, nah, I don't want to go. So now when I say that, I'll say, but okay, you can stay home and grow old.
1: I'm going
0: old.
1: To the ballet, and yeah. I ask you, do you want to come with me?
0: Oh, yeah. Nah. You shouldn't have asked. You should have just told me I'm going. But next time you say no, I'm going to say, you just stay home and get old then. I'm going to go stay young. That's what I'm going to do. Surveys and studies and such on the John and Heidi Show.

0: Welcome to the show, everybody. We'd like you to enjoy some of the funniest and most outrageous segments in this Best of Fun with Em and Dave O'Aaron. Hey, we're back with
1: Let's have some fun
0: with Em and Dave O'Aaron. This time, we are going to get Amanda to take over because she's got something that we just can't wait for every week. It's so exciting. The anticipation builds, and then you don't disappoint every time.
2: That's lucky you said that.
0: Yeah.
3: Oh, so good. It was close.
0: Yeah, and it's something we like to call Modern Seinfeld. Okay, what do we got this week?
2: All right, so Jerry's new girlfriend begins every sentence with no, but regardless of what she's saying.
0: Okay.
2: George loses an argument to a cabbie, discovers that the cabbie was wrong, then tries to find that cabbie so that he can win the argument.
0: Okay.
2: Elaine lies about loving spicy food. Gosh, why would you do that?
0: Why would you lie about that?
2: And Kramer blocks the hallway with a gourmet vending machine.
0: Oh, really?
2: Yeah.
0: Oh, I can't stop thinking about that first one, just saying
2: no, but.
0: I'm gonna try to adopt that. Okay, what's the next one?
2: Jerry keeps trying to hire plumbers to fix a leak, but they all make excuses and leave.
0: Really?
2: Ooh. George finds a framed picture of himself in a thrift store and then obsesses over how it got there.
0: Okay.
2: Elaine's new boyfriend refuses to let her see his new tattoo.
0: Okay.
2: And Kramer insists that listening to Mesotopian music supercharges him.
0: Oh my god.
2: I don't even know what that is.
0: I love this every week. Okay, there you go. There's another Modern Seinfeld.
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0: Okay, we're gonna take a little bit of a break, and then guess what we got coming up next? More Amanda, because she's got the daily music news is coming up on Fun with Em and Dave O'Aaron.
2: Stick around for more of the best of Em and Davo and Aaron.

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1: Search and rescue operations will continue for those still missing at the site of a 9-story building that collapsed in Angeles City. Authorities have not lost hope that more survivors could still be rescued from beneath the rubble. 16 people remained missing. The bodies of 4 people, including a Malaysian man and 2 trapped construction workers, have so far been pulled from the debris of the condominium project that collapsed onto a nearby hotel on Sunday. The 4th confirmed fatality has not yet been identified. Unlike during the COVID pandemic, there is no calamity at present that can justify electronic voting in the Senate, even as it maintained that it would be up to the chamber to decide on its procedures, over which the senators engaged in a heated debate that triggered a walkout late Tuesday. The big question now is whether the failure of fugitive Senator Ronald De La Rosa to attend sessions constitutes a justifiable reason to allow him to vote online. Joint teams from the Police Criminal Investigation and Detection Group and NBI conducted simultaneous raids on suspected hideouts of Bato De La Rosa in Metro Manila and Central Luzon, including a house in Angeles City, a house in Barangay Moonwalk in Parañaque, and another residence in Bulacan were among the raided locations. Up to 10,132 overseas Filipino workers, dependents, and stranded OFWs affected by tensions in the Middle East have been repatriated to the Philippines. The DMW also reported that 34,429 Filipinos have received financial assistance to help them recover and reintegrate with their families.

0: Heidi, did you know the oldest known map is over 4,000-year-old map? It was carved into a clay tablet.
1: Oh, that's cool. Yeah.
0: Ancient people used it to record their world. That's how they would use the map. They would like carve things in there, and you'd get to see, here's what people were up to. So it was like their, you know.
1: Here's the post office. Here's
0: 4,000-year-old social media. That's what I'm up to. I'm going to etch a little bit of what I was eating for dinner last night. There we go. We don't know everything, but now we know this.

0: 5 years down the road.
1: Time now for the joke of the day with my beautiful bride, Heidi Small. What you got for me, Heidi?
2: A very pregnant woman was traveling on a bus when she noticed the young man opposite of her was smiling at her. She felt slightly uncomfortable, so she moved. Then the young man's smile turned into a grin. She moved again, and the man burst out laughing. She moved once more, and the young man was howling with laughter, with tears streaming down his face. By now, the woman felt very uncomfortable, so she complained to the driver. The police were called, and the man was arrested for breach of peace.
1: What?
2: When the case reached court, the chief magistrate asked the man what he had to say for himself. He replied, "Well, sir, when the lady got on the bus, I couldn't help but notice her condition. She sat down under the sign that said the Doublemint twins are coming, and I grinned. Then she moved and sat under a sign that said, Logan's Liniment will reduce the swelling. And I had to smile. And then she placed herself under a deodorant sign that said, William's Big Stick did the trick. And I could hardly contain myself. But then she moved the fourth time and sat under a sign that said, Goodyear Rubber could have prevented this accident.
1: Oh.
2: I just totally lost it. The case was dismissed.
1: Well, there you go. I love it. Thank you, Heidi. That is the joke of the day on the John and Heidi Show.

0: Time now for the scoop of the day. Take a listen to this. A study suggests that if you drink with friends, you tend to drink more. Did we need a study for this? Are you kidding me? Heidi, yeah. Does that sound like something that you could get behind that study, though?
1: Oh, yeah.
0: Like,
1: that's for sure. I definitely
0: have to get
1: drink
0: some more
1: if I'm out.
0: You're going to have to get some more government funding for this one. And completely unrelated next story here. A group of shirtless college baseball players turned a St. Louis Cardinals game into one of the biggest parties of the year. After students attending a nearby tournament were given some free tickets, they took over an entire section of right field. They were singing, they were waving their shirts, they were pulling other fans into the chaos. The energy helped spark the Cardinals' back-to-back wins over the Kansas City Royals. The players and even the team mascot joined in the fun, by the way. The fans were singing soccer chants and shouting players' names while the stadium organist played accompanying music and got everybody involved. Manager Oliver Marmol said he was so impressed that he offered to keep buying tickets for these boys, though he admitted he might go broke if it becomes a regular tradition. The, quote, tarps off trend, whatever that is, taking a shirt off and waving it, is not new to sports, but it was new to Busch Stadium. So tarps off means taking your tops off. So there you go. Anyway, that sounds like fun. I bet they were having a good time. It was a group. They were playing baseball, and then they got to go watch pros play baseball.
1: That's fun.
0: I bet they were having a blast. That is your scoop of the day on the John and Heidi Show.

0: Excited to have a very funny man on the line right now. We have a comedy call with Jared Fried. You might know him from The Bachelor Nation. What is it like being a part of that universe?
1: It's the best. The Bachelor Nation took me in. They hugged me. They brought me to their, they squoze me. They took me in with a big bear hug. Bachelor Nation is great because they watch The Bachelor, The Bachelorette like it's sports. It's like the best, relief from the everyday stresses of your life. You can cheer for The Bachelor, you can cheer for The Bachelorette, you can cheer for your favorite contestant that you want them to find love, and you can put yourself in the shoes of the people on the show. And honestly, The Bachelor is like professional wrestling. Professional wrestling, you go, it's fake. Well, they got to jump off the top rope. They got to take the bumps. They got to, just like on The Bachelor, you got to go on a first date, first kiss. You got to meet the parents. It's all breakups, engagements. It's all just like things you do in everyday life.
0: So you're out on tour right now. When you're doing comedy shows after having, exposure to The Bachelor Nation, how does that change things for you?
1: Because I wasn't on the show and I was just a fan who watched from his couch, it's really been great because I'm just like the people who come to my show. I'm the guy who wears his comfy, cozy sweatpants on his couch and eats a bunch of food, just like the audience, and watches other people, watches the beautiful people, try and find love, while me, a common disgusting, gets to sit at home and, talk a little crap. So I think there's I think we feel like we're family.
0: One of the things I noticed, though, in some of your videos, some of these people, it's like they've never been to a comedy show because they're like yelling things about The Bachelor to you while you're on stage. I'm like, what is going on right now?
1: I mean, sometimes people come to stand-up shows. I think when people go to a stand-up show, everyone has a different thing in mind of what it's going to be. Some people are like, oh, they're going to take me on a journey. I'm going to hear their perspective and I'm going to laugh. And then other people are like, I got to say something so that this is going to be funny.
0: Yeah.
1: And it's like, it's funny because when someone yells out, they don't realize that I've seen them before. I've dealt with them before. They're not really an original, Yeah. And honestly, yelling out is way better than someone just talking at their seat as if they're in an Applebee's. Sometimes that happens when someone's just hanging out at the show and I'm, they treat me like I'm a waiter who somehow got a microphone.
0: Yeah.
1: And I'm like, excuse me, I know you guys are catching up, but like, this is like a show. Like there's people around you. That's the hardest heckle. There's different brands of heckle.
0: Absolutely.
1: And engaged heckler, like if someone yells, you suck, that's easy. Now they've stepped into the octagon, we can go at it a little bit.
0: Yeah.
1: But when someone's just talking and you're like, hey, excuse me. And they're like, what? And they're like, acting like you ruined their night. People take sides. They go, well, they were just sitting there. And you're like, well, they weren't.
0: Absolutely. Now, in addition to The Bachelor Nation, folks on Netflix are loving you too. 37 and Single. That was

0: one of the top 10 most watched shows in the U.S. on Netflix. That's got to feel good.
1: It feels great because finally my parents took me seriously as a comedian. You know, that was, there's certain things that you can never take away. And I was on Netflix. Nobody, you know, I did it, and I'm going to have another special coming out. So they got to make sure, if you're listening right now, just make sure you go follow me on social media because the special is going to come out. And I just, you know, Netflix is that one that kind of makes it, you go from, because people think with stand-up comedy, it's either they know you or you are a loser living in squalor. There's no such thing as a comic that you don't know that's doing okay. So Netflix becomes, I'll have someone come up to me and they'll go, what do you do? And I'll be like, I'm a comedian. And they'll go, hey, you got any stuff out there? You know, they kind of like, they kind of say it in a way that they think I'm lying to them. And, oh, you do anything kind of funny? Where can I find your stuff? That's what they say to you. You know, where can I find your stuff? And then I always go, ah, you know, I got some stuff out there. You ever heard of Netflix? And the minute you say Netflix, they're like, oh,
0: oh yeah.
1: Excuse me, sir. I'm so sorry, sir. Oh, excuse me.
0: There you go. Jared, thank you so much for your time today. I appreciate it.
1: You're the best. Thank you.
0: Absolutely. I've got a link to all of the information about the tour, the special, the book, all of that in the show notes for today at johnandheidishow.com.

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OPM Kaibigan. Search and rescue operations will continue for those still missing at the site of a 9-story building that collapsed in Angeles City. Authorities have not lost hope that more survivors could still be rescued from beneath the rubble. 16 people remained missing. The bodies of 4 people, including a Malaysian man and 2 trapped construction workers, have so far been pulled from the debris of the condominium project that collapsed onto a nearby hotel on Sunday. The 4th confirmed fatality has not yet been identified. Unlike during the COVID pandemic, there is no calamity at present that can justify electronic voting in the Senate, even as it maintained that it would be up to the chamber to decide on its procedures, over which the senators engaged in a heated debate that triggered a walkout late Tuesday. The big question now is whether the failure of fugitive Senator Ronald De La Rosa to attend sessions constitutes a justifiable reason to allow him to vote online. Joint teams from the Police Criminal Investigation and Detection Group and NBI conducted simultaneous raids on suspected hideouts of Bato De La Rosa in Metro Manila and Central Luzon, including a house in Angeles City, a house in Barangay Moonwalk in Parañaque, and another residence in Bulacan were among the raided locations. Up to 10,132 overseas Filipino workers, dependents, and stranded OFWs affected by tensions in the Middle East have been repatriated to the Philippines. The DMW also reported that 34,429 Filipinos have received financial assistance to help them recover and reintegrate with their families.